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4: Isolated showers possible tonight, lows near 70. Partly cloudy tomorrow, hot and humid, highs upper 80s. We'll soar to near 90 Tuesday. High humidity will make us feel closer to the triple digits midweek. Expect daily chances for isolated showers and storms this week as well. I'm WSBT 22 meteorologist Jessica Burns.
5: It's 69 degrees
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3: 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Froggy weather forecast.
4: Isolated showers possible tonight, lows near 70. Partly cloudy tomorrow, hot and humid, highs upper 80s. We'll soar to near 90 Tuesday. High humidity will make us feel closer to the triple digits midweek. Expect daily chances for isolated showers and storms this week as well. I'm WSBT 22 meteorologist Jessica Burns.
5: It's 69 degrees in downtown Elkhart. From the Legacy Heating and Air, Froggy Weather Desk.
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2: Isolated showers possible tonight, lows near 70. Partly cloudy tomorrow, hot and humid, highs upper 80s. We'll soar to near 90 Tuesday. High humidity will make us feel closer to the triple digits midweek. Expect daily chances for isolated showers and storms this week as well. I'm WSBT 22 meteorologist Jessica Burns.
3: It's 69 degrees in Dunlap from the Legacy Heating and Air Froggy Weather Desk.
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3: Isolated showers possible tonight, lows near 70. Partly cloudy tomorrow, hot and humid, highs upper 80s. We'll soar to near 90 Tuesday. High humidity will make us feel closer to the triple digits midweek. Expect daily chances for isolated showers and storms this week as well. I'm WSBT 22 meteorologist Jessica Burns.
4: It's 71 degrees in Wakarusa. From the Legacy Heating and Air, Froggy Weather Desk.
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She'll be alright. 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
2: 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Froggy weather forecast.
3: Isolated showers possible tonight, lows near 70. Partly cloudy tomorrow, hot and humid, highs upper 80s. We'll soar to near 90 Tuesday. High humidity will make us feel closer to the triple digits midweek. Expect daily chances for isolated showers and storms this week as well. I'm WSBT 22 meteorologist Jessica Burns.
4: It's 70 degrees in Bristol from the Legacy Heating and Air Froggy Weather Desk.
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2: Isolated showers possible tonight, lows near 70. Partly cloudy tomorrow, hot and humid, highs upper 80s. We'll soar to near 90 Tuesday. High humidity will make us feel closer to the triple digits midweek. Expect daily chances for isolated showers and storms this week as well. I'm WSBT 22 meteorologist Jessica Burns.
3: It's 70 degrees from downtown Goshen. From the Legacy Heating and Air, Froggy Weather Desk.
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4: Isolated showers possible tonight, lows near 70. Partly cloudy tomorrow, hot and humid, highs upper 80s. We'll soar to near 90 Tuesday. High humidity will make us feel closer to the triple digits midweek. Expect daily chances for isolated showers and storms this week as well. I'm WSBT 22 meteorologist Jessica Burns.
5: It's 69 degrees in Napanee. From the Legacy Heating and Air, Froggy Weather Desk.
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4: Isolated showers possible tonight, lows near 70. Partly cloudy tomorrow, hot and humid, highs upper 80s. We'll soar to near 90 Tuesday. High humidity will make us feel closer to the triple digits midweek. Expect daily chances for isolated showers and storms this week as well. I'm WSBT 22 meteorologist Jessica Burns.
5: It's 69 degrees in downtown Elkhart. From the Legacy Heating and Air, Froggy Weather Desk.
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4: 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Once a sovereign nation with its own culture, Hawaii became a territory of the United States in 1900. The two most important products that sustained the economy were sugar and pineapples. In 1959, the people of Hawaii were asked to vote on statehood. 94% of the population said yes. And on August 21st, 1959, Hawaii officially became the 50th state.
0: Happy 250th, America.
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8: Isolated showers possible tonight, lows near 70. Partly cloudy tomorrow, hot and humid, highs upper 80s. We'll soar to near 90 Tuesday. High humidity will make us feel closer to the triple digits midweek. Expect daily chances for isolated showers and storms this week as well. I'm WSBT 22 meteorologist Jessica Burns.
9: It's 68 degrees in Dunlap from the Legacy Heating and Air Froggy Weather Desk.
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0: 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Froggy weather forecast.
11: Partly sunny skies today. Slight chance of a shower, but just muggy and hot. We're going to end up at 87 this afternoon. Overnight tonight, partly cloudy skies. Slight chance of a shower. We'll stay at 73 for the overnight low. And then for Tuesday, partly sunny. Slight chance of a shower, but hot and humid. High temperatures up near 90. Feel like temperatures will be in the mid to upper 90s. I'm meteorologist Carrie Peugeot.
12: It's 68 degrees in Wakarusa from the Legacy Heating and Air Froggy Weather Desk.
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1: I love these moving moments because we get to talk to our kids' kids' families and our kids' kids again and relive some beautiful memories. But it's wild when we talk to a kids' kid that went on the trip 10 years ago, because the one standing before me was 12 years old when she went on the trip, which makes her about 22 years old now.
2: Mm-hmm. Man.
1: And there's no parents around. It's just her.
3: She drove herself?
1: Because she drove herself, Kelly Raspberry.
2: Oh, my gosh.
1: She's now a kid's adult, like many of our kids' kids. Staley Newman is joining us.
4: Yay.
1: Hi, Staley.
5: Hi.
1: She got a tattoo.
5: Whoa. What? I got two.
1: You got two tattoos?
2: You really are grown up.
1: Dang.
3: Did you do it the day you turned 18 like my daughter did?
5: No, I actually got it when I was like 21. They're matching with my sister, Stevie.
1: Oh, okay. Oh,
3: that's cool. Cute.
1: So you and Stevie got the bow together?
5: Yes. And then me and Stevie, our birthday, July 27th, but 3 years apart. So we had the same birthday.
3: Oh, that's crazy, random.
5: We got the same tattoos to match.
1: So you got the year you were born.
5: Yeah, and then she got 2001.
1: What's the bow mean? What's the tattoo mean?
5: It was just cute and dainty, so I just wanted it. But
1: cute and dainty?
5: That's
6: really cute. That's a good spot, too. I have a tattoo in the exact same spot.
5: Yeah.
1: Staley, what have you been up to in the last 10 years?
5: I started nursing school.
2: Oh,
5: yeah. And I'm actually starting my second semester on Monday, going back. So I want to be a pediatric oncology nurse because that was the same nurses I interacted with when I was diagnosed and I had my infusion treatments. And I just had so many nurses that made such an impact on me that I want to be that for kids.
3: That's the biggest compliment you can pay them.
2: Right. For real.
6: Yeah.
1: How's that anatomy and physiology class? Yikes.
5: Oh, my God.
1: My goodness.
5: So I'm actually, not to toot my own horn, but I'm actually pretty good like with academics.
1: Yeah.
2: Toot your horn, girl.
5: Yeah.
1: I was cool with anatomy and physiology. I really enjoyed the class.
3: Did Jesse wanted to be a nurse or a doctor?
1: I was in nursing school, and then I left it for radio. But my professor wanted us to spell everything correctly. And I'm like, why do we need to spell it correctly if I'm just going to be saying it? You know what I'm saying?
2: Has he never seen a prescription written? I mean, you can't understand what they're writing
1: I'm trying to be a nurse, not a spelling bee champ.
6: Yeah.
1: That's what I was trying
6: to
1: say.
6: And all of those words, it's like basically you just hit the keyboard anyway.
1: Right.
2: Yeah.
1: So let me ask you this, because you went at 12 years old, and so I'm sure you have a lot of memories, because we do have some kids that are younger, and sometimes maybe those memories don't stick, but when you're 12...
3: Yeah, you were at the tail end of the age cutoff.
1: Yeah, all the sticky memories. What's your favorite memory from the kids' trip?
5: Probably my very iconic dancing video that's on the YouTube.
1: Let's go!
5: The Juju on the Beat video.
1: Yep. Now, what kind of an impact did this trip have for you and your family, looking back at it now?
5: Well, at the time, my mom was a single mom raising us three girls and then having a kid that is always in the hospital dealing with different things. That was really hard on her. So a trip like this was like something unimaginable. Like we would have never been able to, my mom would have been able to provide that for us.
1: Mm-hmm.
5: But this trip, like, it's hard to even put into words how impactful it was because it was such a good experience and we didn't have to worry about anything. Like, I wasn't worried about doctor's appointments or medications or getting sick. And what's really weird is, like, one trigger of my disease is anxiety. Like, that triggers it really bad. So my mom was really nervous. Like, I think you're going to get, like, anxiety at the parks and it's going to throw you in a flare. But, like, I didn't. Like, I was just having so much fun. I didn't even have to worry about any of that affecting me. And there's just so many memories. Like, every year for school when we have to, like, share a fun fact, I share that I was a kid's kid. Yeah. And then, like...
3: You're the little ambassador of that.
1: By the way, you need to say, you're still a kid's kid. You're always going to be a kid's kid.
2: That's right.
1: Yeah, there's no past tense in this.
5: I always pull up... Stevie hates that video of us dancing.
1: Your sister does.
5: Yes, my older sister, Stevie, she hates that video. But I think it's the best video in the world. Mm-hmm. I show every single person I meet. I'm like, hey, go on YouTube, type this in. Yeah. That is me dancing.
1: This is really cool to watch you grow. And the fact that you were becoming a nurse because of what other nurses did for you growing up, it really is awesome.
5: Thank you.
1: Now, to those people listening right now that are new to our show or maybe have thought about donating to kids, what would you say to these people?
5: It truly does make an impact. Every donation truly helps. Send families who would never even have the opportunity to be able to experience a trip like this. And it's one where you don't have to worry about anything. Everything's provided for you. So you just focus on making the memories and having a good time at Disney. And I don't know. It's just so special to me, and I think about it every single day still.
3: So. Oh, that's beautiful. Yeah, these and you're doing good too. Now? Your health's...
5: Yes, I still have issues here and there, but I started a new treatment. Now I don't get infusions anymore. I do like a on-body device at home, so I don't have to go get infusions every month, which is better than what I was doing. But I've been doing good recently with that.
3: Good.
4: Yay.
1: Go check out her video. Just look up Staley Newman.
3: Juju
1: on that beat, kids. It'll pop up. Go check it out because her sister, Stevie, would really like you to see it.
3: Yeah.
1: And you are.
3: And tag her.
1: And please keep us posted on your journey to becoming an RN and whatever's going on. And you know you're a part of our family. Thank you so much for driving down here and saying hi to us.
6: Yeah.
2: And one thing we've never said to a kid's kid, drive safely.
1: Right, yeah.
6: I will.
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1: It's about to go sweeter with the song. Feels like a rom-com. All right, our phone number is 800-543-3548. Let's celebrate your pettiness and kick it off here with Nina. Hello, Nina.
7: Hi, this is Nina. I've called in before about the pettiness I am with my husband.
1: Oh, you got more, or did he finally get you back with his pettiness?
7: Yeah. No, he doesn't really know. Well, he did find out one thing. He sent me a picture the other day. He'd been missing one of his shoes. He's a shoe freak. And he was missing a shoe. He couldn't find one Hoka shoe. Hmm. And he kept looking for it. He sent me this picture. He said, "Do you know what this is?" And then suddenly I remembered. One day I was mad. I walked out into the garage. I kicked his shoe so hard it flew up on a shelf.
3: Oh, my.
2: Wow, you were mad.
7: I was mad, yeah. So anyway, he sent me this picture. He said, "I found my shoe," and it was a picture of his shoe up on the shelf in the garage. I didn't even know what it was at first.
1: Oh, man. I love hiding things from our loved
2: ones.
1: Yeah,
2: she accidentally hit it.
1: She kicked it. I've been there before. I like when my wife says I don't look good. I don't look for things very well.
4: Oh.
1: I'm not a good searcher. I lose things all
4: the
1: time.
4: You phrase that very
1: So whenever she says I can't find something and I know where it is, I wait for her to look that in that place, and then I place it in the first place she looked.
2: That's petty.
4: That is petty.
1: And then I'm like, "Hey, it was here the whole time. You're not good at looking." Like,
3: oh, okay, gaslighting. She's listening right now.
2: Right, me too, Kelly.
1: Yeah, see, that sucks, because working on the radio gets rid of my...
2: Yeah, you can't have secrets.
1: All my secrets.
4: Yeah, tell me about it.
1: Oh, wait till you hear about Audrey. Wait till you hear about Audrey.
8: What can we now? Get a little tease?
1: Coming up in about 15 minutes.
8: Oh. What's the tease?
1: People were complaining about things she was doing at a table.
4: They weren't complaining.
1: Or they noticed things. Oh. Well, wait till you hear.
2: Okay.
1: Hi, Mandy.
9: Hi, good morning. How are y'all?
1: Doing great. Awesome. All right, Mandy, are you the petty giver or the petty receiver?
9: Oh, I'm the petty giver. I'm very petty.
1: Oh, go ahead and share with us.
9: So I am a part of a local PTA, and you know sometimes those PTA moms don't always get along. We have one PTA mom that's a little intense. She's not really a crowd favorite, really likes to run the show and rule the roost, and the rest of us aren't super appreciative of it. So I am friends with her on social media, and she's one of those people that likes to be enter in different contests on social media. And so she'll post a link and say, "Click on this link to vote for my house for the scariest Christmas house," or "Vote for my house for the cutest decorated Christmas house," or "Vote for my dog," or "Vote for whatever." She likes to post all these "Vote for my family, vote for my house."
2: Yeah.
9: And so I'm so petty that I will get on and I will get on the contest that she has entered in, and instead of voting for her house, I will vote for anybody else on there. And I'll even get my husband to get on and get him to vote, but I'll make sure to tell him this is her house, or this is her dog, or this is her, so just don't vote for her, but vote for anybody else.
1: Standing ovation, Mandy.
6: That's funny.
1: I love you.
6: That's a good petty.
1: Oh, that I can't wait to do that. Mandy.
2: you got me scared about PTA now.
1: By the way, breaking news from the Big Al Mac world. Well, he's thinking about joining PTA.
2: Yeah.
1: Thank you for your call, Mandy, by the way.
2: I was thinking about it. I've never done that before. My grandmother was really active in PTA. My mom was too, so why not? And then, but after this story right here and after something JC just told me a while ago.
1: Because you're not busy enough as it is.
6: But this will be a fun adventure.
2: You know.
3: Oh, my.
2: I got 10 or 15 minutes here and there, you know.
3: Oh, that's all it takes.
1: Yeah.

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1: Partly sunny skies today. Slight chance of a shower, but just muggy and hot. We're going to end up at 87 this afternoon. Overnight tonight, partly cloudy skies. Slight chance of a shower. We'll stay at 73 for the overnight low. And then for Tuesday, partly sunny. Slight chance of a shower, but hot and humid. High temperatures up near 90. Feel like temperatures will be in the mid to upper 90s. I'm meteorologist Carrie Pujol.
2: It's 67 degrees in Middlebury. 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
14: Welcome to another episode of The Audacity.
15: The Audacity.
16: Slash, you almost made me lose my Christianity.
14: Sometimes you see people request things from us that you're like, excuse me? What? Have you guys heard of Oreo Gate?
15: Yes.
16: No.
14: Man, yes. Oreo Gate is the thing right now on social media.
16: Please tell me
14: because
16: more.
14: Because the audacity of this woman. So it's from a mom group group chat.
15: I watched all 12 parts.
14: It is. It's gonna make you upset because there's a mom who refuses to give her 5-year-old daughter Ava Oreos. Hey, That's all good.
16: Okay. Yeah.
17: What's the reasoning? Is it a health reason? She just doesn't like those black little chunks of cookie getting stuck in her kids' teeth.
15: That's part of it, Kelly, because basically it's a 12-part series where somebody
16: 12
15: took.
16: 12-part?
15: Yes, and I watched all 12. They took the screenshots from the group chat and then they used like that AI thing to turn it into a song.
17: Mm-hmm. That's the only AI you approve?
14: Well, it makes it funny.
15: I didn't use it, but it's the only way I can read it. Whatever.
17: Yeah, they turn it into like a gospel song.
15: Kind of like Al did. But yeah. Anyway, so they're in the group chat with the moms. She's asking, she's like, please, I'm not allowing my daughter Ava to have Oreos. Can you all please not pack Oreos for your kids?
17: Oh.
15: Because Ava is getting them from your kids. And when they ask, well, why do you not give Ava Oreos? The mom, Michelle, she's like, I don't want to talk about that.
17: Oh, so we don't know why.
15: So we don't know why. There's theories online.
14: Maybe, don't want to talk about it.
15: Maybe her ex worked at an Oreo place. Maybe, I don't know, there's like theories
14: an
15: on like why not.
14: Like, I don't know.
15: Yeah.
14: But if you're going to tell other parents, stop giving Oreos to your kids because my daughter's not allowed to
16: no,
14: have
16: No, you need it. To tell your daughter not to accept Oreos.
17: Yeah.
16: Just like you tell her not to accept drugs. You tell her not to accept Oreos
14: right.
16: because I don't allow you to have Oreos.
15: So then what happened was then all of the moms made a separate group chat without Michelle.
14: Yeah. This is where we get petty.
15: And they said, okay, let's all give our kids Oreos to take to school.
17: Oh, no.
15: So then
14: genius.
15: All of the kids in the class show up with Oreos, and then they find out.
17: Well, that's punishing the kid, though.
15: Well, yeah. Then they find out that Ava, the girl who's not allowed to have Oreos, she's negotiating.
14: She should.
15: And she to the other kids, she's like, hey, I'll give you my yogurt if you give me your Oreos.
14: Uh-huh.
15: So then she would come home with like having eaten Oreos, and Michelle was really upset.
14: Which is a great lesson for kids to learn. You're learning about trading and bargaining and, you know, all that stuff. But don't you come on a group chat saying, hey, you guys need to stop sending Oreos to school because we're going to do that. We're going to get so petty and we're going to send all the Oreos.
15: Have you ever been in that situation as a parent?
14: Where they requested that? No, but I would do exactly what these moms
18: did. Is that what you would tell your children to do?
14: What?
18: To go and be petty and go and give to everybody do it without
16: Talk
18: that kid?
16: Talk to him,
18: kid?
16: Trey. Talk to him, Trey.
18: Or would you be a grown up?
17: These are children, not grown adults, who are acting like children.
14: But when somebody tells you, don't do this because I don't want my daughter to have it.
17: I get it.
14: There's a way to go about it, and she didn't do it in a nice way.
19: But she has no authority.
14: Exactly. If you came to us, hey, let's go to lunch, girls, and you sat down and go, hey, I don't allow my daughter to have Oreo cookies because she's allergic. Or she's got a disease, or she's got
17: that's what
14: diabetes or something. Okay, yeah. Could you guys please not send it to school because my daughter really wants to try them? Then, yeah,
17: maybe
14: we got you.
17: Maybe
14: no,
17: JC
14: then I would do it. 100% I would do it. Yeah,
17: yeah, because it could be just like she has a thing. You know, like you have these random things that repulse you. Maybe Oreos repulse the mom, and
15: for
17: she just
15: some
17: can't
15: reason.
17: Handle it.
19: But that's not everyone else's fault.
17: I know.
16: Yeah,
17: I'm just saying. Sometimes when you have a phobia, you're unreasonable.
19: Right. And she can choose how she feels.
15: But then
14: it's the way she feels like an authority over cookies.
15: But then at one point, also before the moms got super petty, the girl Isla, she's the one that had the Oreos in her lunch. Isla's mom found out that Michelle, the mom that doesn't allow Oreos, went to school early and went through Isla's lunchbox to see if there was Oreos in there.
17: Yeah, there's a mental
15: and then found
17: issue
15: out from
17: here.
15: The, and then she found out from the teacher. She's like, if you're going to go through my kid's lunchbox to make sure that I didn't pack Oreos that you don't want your kid to have, and then that's when all the pettiness
14: started.
16: Yeah. Oh, no.
14: So
16: no,
14: we will keep you posted on Oreo Gate, because I think this is just the beginning.
17: This
14: and
17: is
14: it's
17: mental illness.
14: This is something.
16: It's got to be something.
14: And, man, I feel for those parents having to deal
17: the
14: with
17: kid
14: that.
17: To get, you don't want the kid to get, like, caught up in it. The poor
16: right.
17: kid's
14: well, it sounds like Ava, the little girl, her friends got her back. Like, they're like, that girl,
17: you know she's
14: we'll give you Oreos.
17: You know
19: on the other
17: hand,
19: what if her daughter's addicted to Oreos, had eaten so much of them?
14: We don't know. She won't tell us.
19: She's trying to protect her daughter's privacy.
17: We just don't know. We
14: don't
17: have
14: know.
17: To assume.
14: Tell the mom group. Let them know why.
16: Assume the worst.
14: Yeah. All right. You guys got them love letters to Kelly handy?
15: Yes.
14: All right. Kelly Raspberry.
17: Yes.
15: Sure.
14: I'm giving them right there because we need to talk about Oreo Gate.
15: I have it right here.
14: And maybe Oreo Gate Mom can write Kelly at loveletterskelly.com. Let's get you some advice from our love expert in
20: Love Letters. Love Letters to Kelly.
15: Dear Kelly, you're the love expert.
17: I am.
15: When I was 23, and I'm a girl, I was dating a 22-year-old male briefly for almost a year before we ended up being coworkers. We ended up breaking up because people would find out about our relationship before we told them, and then they would just butt in our relationship. I found out 2 years after we ended our relationship that he was actually talking and seeing someone else as we were talking about getting back together. Mm. He didn't have the guts to tell me because he didn't want to push me away. I kept my distance and I began moving on with my life. We maintained a work friendship, texting here and there. And then all of a sudden, I started getting threatening messages from his number, which I later found out was his girlfriend. Fast forward to June of this year, and I've already left this job. I texted him asking if he got promoted. Simple question, right? Nope. I was immediately spammed with hateful messages and calls and threats on me from someone that I've never met, nor do I even know what she looks like. The worst part was that he was sitting next to her, hearing and seeing the threats that she was making towards me because I simply texted him. I never tried to ruin their relationship. I ended up blocking and deleting his number after that, telling him that I needed space and not to contact me. Mm-hmm. But what do you think, Kelly? Is it dumb of me that I still want to keep this 5-year friendship?
17: Yeah. Be done. Yeah. Don't be welcoming crazy into your life.
16: Right, you would be
17: welcoming crazy at this point. Yeah. He supports that crazy. He didn't do anything to stop it. Why? You like the drama. That's the only reason. Why do you want to keep in touch with him? Because maybe you want to stick it to her? Because how dare she? The audacity of her to text me from his phone and chew me out when I was just innocently asking about his job promotion. Why do you want to keep in touch with him? That door is closed. Don't be inviting crazy in your house. Yeah, move on.
14: Mm. Boom. Mm-hmm.
20: Love letters. Love letters to Kelly.
19: Dear Kelly, you are the love expert.
17: I am.
19: I want to know your opinion on my situation, even though everyone tells me to shut up and stop putting so much thought into it.
17: Oh, my.
19: Well, last year, my crush told me he liked me, and we've been in light, because I don't know what else to call it, for a little more than a year now. Now, I read a lot more romance, so I would probably be getting ahead of myself, and I want that much romance in my life. But would I be getting ahead of myself to ask him to go to a gala with me or even to be my boyfriend? And that's from Marine.
17: You do whatever you want, but don't be basing your love life off of romance novels.
14: Oh, but it's so fun.
17: What are we, 12?
19: Well, yes. She's
17: there we go.
14: Yeah, we're young.
19: And she wants her love life to be like the romance novel she's reading.
17: Yeah.
14: And you're not alone, by the way.
17: Those books are written to play into your fantasy life and everything. I have no problem if you want to ask somebody to go with you to a date or to a gala, whatever you want to call it. That's fine. But, you know, just don't be expecting. If you ask a boy, especially if they really are 12, and he's like, well, he's not acting like the boy in the book. No, none of those boys outlining boys in the books. So just, you know.
15: That's why we call them book boyfriends.
17: Ask him if you want to. You be bold. A lot of guys are shy at that age, and they may want to go with you, and they're just relieved that you took the bull by the horns and asked. So
14: there's no Conrad or Jeremiah out there.
17: No, don't be believing those books.
0: Or Zayden.
17: Even as an adult, I'm too guilty. Young, I watch those shows, and I want it to be like that. But it's not like that.
14: Yeah, there's no Walther boys. You're not going to go live with them.
16: So y'all don't like it when we just say,
14: I guess. We say that a lot, too. You want to go out with me?
16: I guess.
19: You want to go to the movies?
14: Sure. I don't know.
0: We could.
14: Eventually, we grow up, though. We kind of turn into sort of.
16: That's going to be my new language.
14: Huh. Hey, Al, you want to go get a drink later? That says yes.
17: That's a yes. That's what I heard.
14: That's what I heard. I heard.
19: Kind of creepy.
14: Yes. But that's what it sounds like.
17: Boys at that age lack communication skills for the most part. At not everybody. Age?
14: I speak that because you come over to my house, you hear that all the time. How was school today?
17: I get. Our son Dylan, the only three words he says is, I don't know.
14: No
17: matter what I ask him. What do you want for breakfast? I don't know. What'd you do at school today? I don't know. Serious. That's all he says.
14: I feel
17: he's
14: attacked.
17: Also 13.
14: I'm a grown man. That's a kid. Ask me questions.
17: I can't wait for a girl to ask him out. I don't know.
14: In fact, I will walk in from getting off work and get home, and Kenzie will say, what'd you guys talk about on the show today? I'll be like, I don't know.
15: It was a long time ago.
14: I was like, 3 hours ago?
19: What do you want to do with your life?
14: I don't know. Nothing.
15: What is it? I don't know.
14: If you want to write our love expert, loveletterstokelly.com is where you can do that.
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18: Hi, Nicole.
19: Hi, how are you?
18: I'm doing great. I'm terrified for what you had to go through here with your first date. What happened?
19: Okay, so I went on a date. I was in high school, and so the first date was went really well. Second date, we went to lunch, and then he was like, let's go back to my house and let's just hang out. And I was like, okay, cool. And he proceeded to show me his extensive Pokemon collection for about 4 hours.
20: Nerd.
18: Oh, no, guys.
19: But here's the kicker. We're getting married next October.
20: Oh!
21: I was going to say, for some people, that'd be like a major green flag.
18: Oh,
22: there you go.
18: So he had to catch them all, and he did catch himself.
20: He caught
18: Nicole.
20: One.
18: He caught Nicole.
19: Yes, he did.
21: That's very sweet.
18: Nicole, what's your favorite card from that date?
20: Exactly.
19: I want to say it's one of his full arts. I don't remember what it is, but it's one of the full arts. He still has the collection. And he brings it out on occasion. But
21: that's cute.
20: It's probably Pikachu.
18: Yeah.
21: Because he picked you.
20: Because he picked you.
18: Hey, girl, I want to show you something in my bedroom. Why don't you follow me?
22: Follow me.
18: And then he just slaps down a huge container of Pokemon cards.
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20: Mm-hmm.
18: We are internationally known.
22: Doggone right.
20: Nationally syndicated and internationally
18: heard. Internationally known. Ooh. In fact, joining us in studio right now, we've talked to him every few years when he comes to visit us, all the way from New Zealand, is our buddy Sam.
22: Hey!
18: Sam is back.
21: Good morning.
22: The New Zealand national anthem ready and queued up. I'm sorry, I just thought of that. Doggone it. We do have Italy, though. New Zealand.
18: I'm sure, Sam, did you fly over Italy or you went the other way?
24: Other way.
18: Oh, dang it. Dang. Never mind.
22: Okay.
21: How are you doing? Are you jet lagged?
24: Very jet-lagged.
25: So I'm unaware. What's the origin story here?
18: Sam, how did you find us all the way out in New Zealand?
24: Good question.
18: Good question. Let's
24: I've
18: go to the origin.
24: I've a few times, but I lived in New Orleans a long time ago now, coaching rugby, and when I used to go to work, this used to be on the radio.
18: Yeah.
24: And so I just...
18: And we became your
24: enjoyed
18: friends.
24: Enjoyed it. And ever since then, every time I come to America, keep coming back.
18: Sam, here. You should move back here because a lot of football teams are hiring rugby coaches to teach tackling.
24: Yeah, I was going to say that.
18: You know what I'm saying? So you can come out here and maybe coach the Saints.
25: But you make your trip every few years, right?
24: Try to. Yeah, it's been a while.
22: It's an expensive trip, I would
24: it
22: imagine.
24: Is now, yes.
22: Yeah. Very much so. From New Zealand, and then you make other stops.
24: Yes.
18: How long have you been in the States this time around?
24: I was here. I arrived on Saturday night.
18: So almost a week.
24: Yeah.
18: Almost a week.
25: What have you done so far?
24: Went to Graceland in Memphis.
25: Cool. Ooh, what'd you think?
24: I love that sort of stuff.
25: Yeah.
24: It's a bit macabre, but it's still.
18: Did you go inside the house and everything?
24: Yeah.
25: The whole tour.
24: Yeah.
18: You saw Elvis's bed?
24: No, you're not allowed upstairs.
18: Oh, you're not allowed upstairs?
24: No.
18: Oh, it's like my grandma's house.
24: Yeah.
18: You know. Why can't we go upstairs,
22: man? Yeah, don't sit on that sofa. We got plastic on it.
24: To get to hold his wallet, though, which was quite cool.
18: What?
24: Yeah, that was really
18: Did cool. it have money in it? Did he open it?
24: No. Not allowed to open it. Just allowed to cup it.
22: Oh, wow. Pretty cool.
18: That's pretty cool.
24: Then headed to Cleveland. Check out the NFL and Rock and Roll Hall of Fames.
18: You went to the both of the Hall of Fames? Mm. Which one was better, in your opinion?
24: Rock and Roll.
18: Oh, I disagree with you.
25: What's the other one?
24: Vehicle.
18: The NFL.
22: NFL Hall of Fame.
25: That's in Cleveland, too?
18: Yeah. Oh, wow. Cleveland.
22: Canton, right?
21: Halls of Fame.
18: Yeah, Canton, Ohio. Yeah,
22: Canton, Ohio. Yeah.
18: Yeah. That's where they do the game every year. The first preseason game's in Canton, Ohio. And that's where the Hall of Fame is.
22: That, yeah.
18: And so is the Rock and Roll Hall of Fame.
25: Random.
24: That's the one.
22: Yeah.
18: That's wild.
24: Yeah, and then a night in Detroit to go to a concert. So,
25: who'd you see in Detroit?
24: I saw Rush.
0: Oh, yeah. I heard great things about that show. People are excited.
24: They're probably one of the greatest live bands I think I've ever heard.
0: Rock and roll?
24: Yeah.
21: When you come here, do you always go to different places?
24: Good question.
21: In the United States?
24: It all depends, really. It's not set in stone. This is.
21: Yes.
24: Here, Waxahachie and Las Vegas.
21: Oh.
24: But
22: go hand in hand. Go hand in hand.
18: Yeah. I think I've ever heard a tourist go, yeah, I go to Waxahachie and then Las Vegas.
21: Famously.
0: And you travel alone, right?
24: I am this time, yes.
0: But do you make a friend wherever you go? Is that the goal?
24: It's not a goal, but if it happens, it happens.
18: Hey, with that accent, you can get anything you want.
21: That is so true.
24: Well, no, most people go, what?
25: Can you repeat that, please?
24: Yeah. Diet Coke is a very tough one to understand, I believe.
18: Diet Coke? I understood it just fine.
21: Yeah, me too.
18: Yeah. We need to open our ears, America.
24: That's the amount of times I've been like, what's that?
18: Now, when do you head back home to New Zealand, Sam?
24: On the 16th of September.
18: Oh, so you're going to be here for a
25: long time.
22: That's a long
18: time. Cheddar was telling me you brought gifts.
24: I did.
25: He always
18: You don't
25: gives
18: need
25: gifts.
18: To bring us gifts, Sam. No. You are the gift.
25: I love gifts.
18: Kelly wants a gift.
25: He gave me a full, did you see the video of me in that stadium coat, Sam? He gave me a stadium coat because my husband he went to Texas Tech and we went to a game and it was freezing. I was toasty warm. I couldn't walk in it, but it was really cool.
18: So Sam has always given me and Al all blacks gear.
21: Yeah.
18: The rugby team.
22: Yep.
21: So cool.
18: And I've worn that a lot. And I saw he had a rugby tattoo and he looked at me and he got so excited, and I was like, "Oh no! How am I gonna how am I gonna fake my way through this?"
22: Yeah.
18: And he goes, "Mate!" And I was like, "Hey!" He goes, "Have you been catching the matches?" And I'm like, "Hell yeah!
22: Let's go get a diet coke.
18: Hell yeah, mate!" And he's like, "Man, we are looking good." And I was like, "We are looking excellent, dude." And he goes, "What do you think about the team this year?" And I was like, "I think the team's looking strong."
24: When was that? Because they weren't that strong recently.
18: That was a few years ago. But I remember that moment, and I had to fake my way through it. So we suck now?
24: No, we're back.
18: Okay, we're back
24: to being good again. Yeah,
21: okay,
24: yeah.
21: Good.
24: It's a big game tomorrow night.
18: Because you never know when I'm going to be approached again by a rugby guy. So, Sam, what'd you bring for Kelly?
24: Who wants to go first?
25: Me!
21: Kelly,
22: yeah.
21: Which is so nice. I remember.
25: I'm not going to say you don't have to. I love it.
21: This is so kind of you.
25: Oh,
22: you.
25: The Queen book.
22: About 3 or 4 books.
18: We're talking to our buddy Sam, who listens all the way in New Zealand. To him, we are like an afternoon show.
25: Maybe even
18: night.
22: Yeah.
25: It's like a tea towel thing.
22: Okay.
25: What does it say, Kelly? It's a tea towel like with New Zealand and like all the...
21: Oh,
25: yeah,
21: cute.
25: That's cool. And then I got a bunch of books. I got William and Catherine, The Intimate Inside Story.
18: Oh, yeah.
25: 100 Years of the Queen.
21: Cute.
25: 100 Stories. And entitled, The Rise and Fall of the House of York.
21: That's
25: he
21: awesome.
25: Knows you.
21: That's really awesome.
25: Thank you.
18: New Zealand loves the British royalty out there. Do you guys like
24: some
18: it?
24: Do,
18: some do.
24: Some
18: do.
1: Part of the Commonwealth?
24: Yes.
18: Okay.
1: Uh-huh.
18: Yep. All right. Anna's
25: unzipping a pouch.
21: Yes. There's a little. Is this for Ryan?
24: No, that's for. I just got that from Qantas.
21: Oh, okay.
24: That's
21: cute.
24: It's like part of the pack that I get from business class.
18: I got that same bag. Sam.
21: It's like a cute little travel bag.
18: Yeah, it's a travel bag.
21: Yeah. Sam always brings me red wine.
22: Oh. Yeah, he knows you.
18: What?
21: Yes.
22: He knows you.
21: Yes,
22: you did
1: National Red Wine Day.
21: On National Red Wine Day. You did this last time, too, and it was some of the best wine I've ever had. There's another bottle.
22: Wow. You really go, Anna.
21: Which is great, because I'm having a girls' night tonight, so this is perfect.
24: Your red wine here is really sweet.
18: Is it?
21: Yeah.
1: Yeah.
21: Like, interesting. Ooh, and some clothes.
24: Again, they were just from the flight.
22: Qantas hooks you up.
25: We'll never be on Qantas, so this is the closest we'll get.
21: Yeah, something I love about Sam is that he knows that my husband Ryan is a Jets fan.
18: And he brought him Jets socks.
21: He brought him Jets socks.
24: That's from the Hall of Fame.
18: And luckily, Jets gear is always on sale.
24: Yes, it is.
21: Yes.
25: Shade.
21: Right. Oh my God. And an SNL hat. Thank you so much, Sam. This is so sweet.
18: Yeah, damn, that's really cool, dude.
25: You're a good gift giver.
21: Oh, my God. An Abraham Lincoln.
18: Oh, I'm sorry. And I'm scared of Abraham Lincoln. Maybe you'll get over it.
24: That's why I got it.
25: That'll help you. That's like, what do you call it? Immersive therapy?
18: Yeah.
21: Yeah. Immersion. That's funny.
18: You got to stare at him every day, Anna, so you're not scared of Abraham anymore.
21: Very funny. Thank you, Sam.
18: No, all right, who's next, Sammy?
0: Yeah, so Sam hooked me up with some Lord of the Rings gear. I got a bookmark, a keychain, and a sign.
1: All right.
0: Thank you very much, Sam.
24: Direct from the Witter Cave.
0: I love it because you know The Hobbit, that's where the Shire is filmed.
24: Yep.
0: Awesome. Yeah. Thank you very much.
24: Wonderful.
18: What'd you get, Big Al Mac, this time, Sam? Oh, he was reaching for. Oh, he got a bag.
21: Oh, he's pulling it out.
18: Oh, he's got a. I could already tell Big Al don't be wearing this. Oh, hey, Al, don't walk away, buddy.
1: Oh, okay.
18: Al's got some swag is what he got from our boy Sam.
25: He got a tam. Is that a tam?
1: Oh, is that a tam? Okay. I called it a hat. Okay.
25: I think they
1: call and it. And more gear from the All Black.
18: Uh-huh.
0: Yes.
21: So cute.
18: Oh, is that the latest jersey?
24: No, that's just a...
1: like a scarf?
24: No, it's for golf balls.
1: Golf bag? Oh, yeah, it's a golf towel.
18: Come on now, Sam.
1: Yeah, and a flannel shirt here from the All Blacks as well.
0: Oh, that's a nice shirt.
1: Look at that. Oh, I love it, Sam. Thank you very much.
25: That's quality.
1: Oh, it's Adidas, really great. Too. Yeah, look at that.
25: That's very nice.
1: I'll definitely wear that. Okay.
18: Yeah, you're number three on that.
21: Your hat.
1: Oh, thank you.
18: Yeah, don't forget your hat.
21: Mm-hmm.
18: Audrey.
21: Oh, my gosh. I got hats, too. What is this?
24: That's New Zealand honey.
21: Ooh.
18: You brought honey? For your honey?
24: Probably the greatest honey in the world.
21: Yeah, is this for me?
18: Honey for your honey.
21: That's cute.
25: I know, I love it.
21: And I bet it's delicious.
18: Sam, you're so kind, bro.
1: Very, very nice.
18: You're the nicest.
21: Aww.
18: Does everybody like their gifts?
1: Yes.
21: Yeah.
1: Yeah. For JC.
21: I love them.
1: Really got something for JC.
18: Sam knows I'm a hat guy.
21: Yeah.
25: Oh my God. And these are, I love pastel colors.
18: I got All Blacks, a brown one, a green one.
1: Yeah.
18: And of course, the black and gray one.
1: There you go.
25: You better be studying up on their... You know, teams and stuff.
18: Well, I still wear my All Blacks hats all the time and my jersey.
25: With the information.
18: I know.
1: Well, Sam, I'm going to give you my personal Kids sweatshirt.
18: 35th anniversary.
25: Can you give that away?
1: Yeah, sure.
18: Yeah, it's our sweatshirt.
25: Aren't you going to need to wear it?
21: Another one.
1: I'll get another one. And we'll get one for your mom and dad, too. I have to buy them. I'll buy them. So I just went, man, we never have anything for you, and you're always so nice to us.
18: Listen,
25: if that doesn't fit, Sam, we'll get you another one.
1: Yeah, I'll get you.
18: It is really cool. Yeah, he did not wash it. It does have some Big Al funk on it, but that's okay.
1: I took a little picture, and I sweated a little bit, but it's cool.
18: But it is so cool that you still come back and see us, Sam, and you still listen all the way in New Zealand. And
1: he's man, gonna sing karaoke tonight with me, too.
18: He's coming down to sing some karaoke. Yeah. It's really awesome, man. So enjoy the show. Enjoy the air conditioning. Oh, I know it's hot outside, so we're going to keep you nice and cool out here. Sam from New Zealand.
1: I got some collard greens over here, too, to go back. I just feel so bad.
21: You're like, what do I have that I can just eat?
1: Yeah, got some collard greens right here.
25: I feel so bad.
23: A parade of thoughts that sometimes should have remained thoughts.
25: I wouldn't have told that.
0: Yep. Yeah.
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1: Our top local story, an Elkhart County man wanted on several warrants is facing another felony charge following a police chase that ended with a crash in Michigan.
2: Investigators say a sheriff's deputy tried to stop 42-year-old Stephen Byrd early August 16th near the state line, but Byrd allegedly fled and reached speeds above 105 miles per hour on U.S. 12. The pursuit ended when his car struck a tree near Birch Road and Lakeshore Drive. Police say Byrd initially threatened to kill himself if officers approached, but deputies eventually took him into custody. Byrd was wanted on four warrants and is now charged with felony resisting law enforcement with a vehicle. Brian Ford, MNC News.
1: And a jury trial for a man accused in the death of a 20-month-old child is set for mid-November.
3: Prosecutors allege the child suffered fatal head injuries while in the man's care in December 2024. Miguel Garcia and the child's mother initially told police the injuries came from a fall. An autopsy confirmed the child died from his injuries. The Goshen News says Garcia's defense has discussed a possible continuance, but the trial remains scheduled. Alyssa Foster, MNC News.
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19: Good Monday morning. Today is Monday, August 31st, 2026, and we are the Kid Craddock Morning Show. Dear Heavenly Father, thank you, God, for the generous, loving gift you have given us by waking us up this morning to see another day. There is no one else capable of doing that. God, thank you for your mercy and forgiveness and for your grace. God, I pray that we all use this day to get closer to you by learning more about you. And then I pray that we are useful to you by telling others around us at school and at work just how great you are. God, we're praying for Melissa as she prepares for surgery. Keep her spirits up and her faith strong. Janine is praying for her friend Denise while she is suffering from paralyzed vocal cords. And Jessica has been feeling that she isn't doing a good job of raising her fifth grade son. So God, ease her anxiety. Help her to live a life with confidence and strength through your word that says, I can do all things through Christ who strengthens me. Even with all of the shaking and chaos around the world, in our own cities, and in our own homes, thank you, God, for being an unshakable God. In Jesus' name we pray, amen. To my right is Kelly Raspberry.
14: Y'all.
15: Yeah. What?
14: Have you watched Death of the Pastor's
20: Wife? No, but I've
14: wife?
20: Heard all about it on Netflix.
15: It's on the list. It's on the short list to watch for sure.
14: Alan and I watched it yesterday. He only had time to watch 1.5 episodes. He said, pause it. Don't watch the rest of it without me.
20: Oh, wow.
15: Yeah, it's that
14: very
15: good.
14: Rare that happens.
15: Wow. Yeah.
20: Yes.
15: Three part.
14: It's three parters. We binged it. It happened in Myrtle Beach, South Carolina. Shout out, you know, my people there. But it's such a tragic story. It was all the rage like a couple years ago. And now it's like, I've never heard this story.
19: Wow. Okay.
14: Really good.
19: I'll write that down.
14: And that's sad and awful. Yeah. It's awful, but juicy. A story that needs to be told.
19: Okay. All right.
15: Yep.
19: Here is JC Chavez.
15: Couple things. Back to the prayer real quick. To all the parents, we all feel like we're not doing a good job
14: 100%.
15: Raising our kids. So if you feel that way, we are with you. Yeah. We all feel that way.
19: I get that prayer a lot.
15: I know.
19: Get that prayer request
15: a
19: lot.
15: Parenting, you feel like you're just doing it wrong and you're setting them
19: no,
15: up. It happens. Number two, finally, we had a movie night as a family on Friday.
19: Yes.
15: With the TV that we were given by my sister-in-law, the big one.
19: Yeah.
21: The 98-inch.
15: And we watched a movie called Don't Say Good Luck.
20: Oh, I've heard it's really sad.
15: And boy, was I a bucket of tears.
19: Really?
15: Man, that one hit. That movie hit. It was produced by Adam Sandler. His daughter stars in it. Mm-hmm. And it's real.
14: Will you never say good luck again?
15: That was their thing. I'll say good luck.
19: How about take a look?
20: Is it sad or is it like a good cry?
15: It's sad.
20: It says Sophie is ready for the spotlight as the lead in her high school musical until suddenly she's living an even more dramatic life at home.
15: It's choices you would make if something happened in your life that was going to drastically change everything. Mm-hmm. Your future, your family's future, everything.
21: Was it on Netflix?
15: It was on Netflix. Yes. And it is a cry. So if you've been a little emotional, man, Kenzie and I were both sitting there crying. My kids are like, guys, it's a movie.
14: It's make believe. They're all really alive, Kelly. It's make believe.
15: I know, but
14: I know.
19: I used to be a little embarrassed when I cry in public about a movie or for a movie. Now I just let
15: it rip. You gotta let it out.
19: I let her rip.
15: You gotta let it out.
19: Oh man, that was
15: it's like a badge of honor. It's I earned these tears.
19: Here's Anna. Good morning.
22: Good morning. It might still be a bajillion degrees outside, but I am on the hunt for the perfect fall boot.
15: Boot.
22: Yes, I feel like boots is one of those things where it's like I've had the same pairs of boots for forever, and they're kind of starting to fall apart. This is the year that I'm going to treat myself to new boots.
15: Cowboy boots?
22: I think dress boots. I think my goal is like knee high, like brown boots that could kind of go with everything.
20: Flat or heeled?
22: A little heel never hurt anybody. Mm-hmm. Okay. So maybe that.
20: Like an everyday wear heel or going out heel?
22: No, kind of like the kind of boot that you would wear with like a cute fall dress. Okay. You know what I mean?
14: Like a chunk block.
22: Yeah.
14: Maybe.
22: And so I started to save a bunch. Well, that's why I'm starting to look now, because they're starting to pop up on my algorithm. But my problem is, am I being fooled by the influencers online?
14: Yes.
22: You know?
15: Yeah, you are.
14: I'm influenced.
22: Yeah.
14: But that's not always a bad thing. I feel like they've curated for me.
22: Yeah, I like to feel that way too. Mm-hmm. Well, I'll keep it posted on my journey. I'll let you know if I find the perfect fall boot.
15: You know what a horse's favorite boot is?
2: Knee high.
22: Nice.
15: Wow. It reminded me of that joke when you said you were looking for knee high.
22: I liked it. I liked
19: Here
22: it.
19: Here is part-time Justin.
2: Well, Audrey, you said something, I think maybe a month ago, that changed my life.
15: Wow.
2: That really made me want to do this.
20: I'm not surprised.
15: All right. Hold on. Take it all in, Audrey. You changed his life.
19: Yeah.
2: Changed my life.
20: I do it all the time. Y'all just don't notice.
2: All right. Well, we were talking about candles. Uh-huh. And I have lots of candles at the house, but I don't light them because I don't want them to just burn out and then go away. But you said
20: burn the candle.
2: You said burn the candle, and you said why we don't burn it is because we don't feel like we're worthy of burning the candle.
20: We think it'll be a better time later on.
2: Exactly.
20: And I thought that this morning when I was putting on my underwear.
2: Oh, really?
20: I almost saved this pair for later this week.
2: Okay.
15: Hold on.
20: But keep going. Worthy. Sorry. Keep going.
15: You almost saved this pair for later on in the week.
20: Yeah, because it's really cute. And I was like, oh, what if I have a better outfit to wear that with?
2: Right.
20: Like
22: on Wednesday.
20: Yeah.
2: Where people can see it.
20: Yeah. Mm-hmm. Then I was like, no one's going to see it either way. You know?
19: I was going to say, who's going to see it?
15: That's how I feel about my good underwear, too, at times.
14: It changes the way you feel about your day.
19: I have some good underwear.
2: It does.
22: It does matter.
2: And your good underwear, you save it for a good day.
22: Uh-huh. It does
19: Nobody's going to see it. Nobody.
22: But it's about how you feel.
20: But you know what? People are going to smell his candle.
2: Right.
20: So you lit your candle?
2: I did. I cleaned my whole house, mopped the floors, wiped the furniture, lit all of them, and just enjoyed my peace.
19: Okay.
20: Nice.
19: There you go.
20: I'm happy for you.
2: Thank you, Audrey.
15: That's why people sag, I think, Al. It's like, look, I'm wearing good underwear. I need somebody to see this.
19: I don't want
15: to
19: look at anybody's underwear, and I don't want nobody looking at mine.
22: You show us your underwear all the time.
15: We have undie checks
22: on
15: the
22: show. You took your pants off like 2 weeks ago.
15: You did. Yeah. And I stole them for you. You're standing in your underwear.
19: Here's Audrey. Good morning.
20: Good morning. I'm feeling real sketchy because I got a new phone a few weeks ago, but I never got a screen protector thing that goes on it. And so I ordered one. I didn't realize I ordered the kind where it, like, no one can see what's going on my phone from this side.
15: The sneaky one.
20: Yeah. And I feel like I'm hiding something when I'm not. So now no one from the side, it looks like I'm doing mischievous things.
2: Right. Mm-hmm.
20: Like, Justin, can you see anything on my phone right now?
2: Absolutely not.
20: It works.
15: If your husband, girlfriend, wife, what, significant other gets that sneaky screen just randomly, do you
22: become suspicious?
15: Yeah. Do you get suspicious?
22: I guess I haven't thought about that.
20: I'm always a little suspicious of people that have it. Just a little bit. Yeah. I'm like, what are you hiding? Because you'll just look over at their phone and it's blacked out.
15: Right.
22: Yeah.
19: But I also don't like the person that's passing by me and is, oh, shopping, huh?
2: Right, yeah.
19: Or, you know,
20: oh, don't make a comment.
15: It's just shopping.
19: No, you're bending. What I'm doing on my phone. In the control room. Here's Trey.
3: Good morning. There's a new cult that has me wanting to join.
15: A cult?
3: Yeah.
15: Okay.
3: 3D printers. Anybody into 3D printing?
15: Yes.
2: I'm interested.
3: Oh, my God.
22: I used one once and I printed the ugliest little thing.
3: Did you, like, have to design it and everything yourself?
22: Yeah, it was when I was in college, and it was, like, the school got a new 3D printer, and it was just to test it out, and so we had to design something for it to print, and I just designed this weird blob alien-looking thing.
3: Yeah.
22: I still, for some reason, have it. I feel weird throwing it away.
3: Sure.
22: But it's ugly.
3: All of my male bonding over the last, like, 2 or 3 weeks has been, so what are you printing on your 3D printer? Come and show me this. Let me see your filament. How many nozzles does it have? Is that an 8-color or a 4-color?
20: What?
3: Like, it is so deep.
15: Cool.
3: If you talk to somebody that has a 3D printer, they are super into it, and they will talk to you about it for roughly 3 hours.
15: Trey, you will want to get this because I have a Mandalorian helmet like from the TV show, and a lot of people compliment me on it. It's right there in my office.
20: You made that?
15: I didn't make it, but my friend did. It's 3D printed.
3: Yeah, they're drawing me in.
15: It looks real.
2: Also, the machines are kind of affordable. Like, I thought they would be more expensive.
15: What are they running?
3: Yeah, so the one that the guy was showing me that I actually got to see was $1,200. That's
15: not affordable.
3: That felt too steep to me.
2: I've seen prices that are like $500. Like, okay. That's the price of like a PlayStation.
3: And then the next guy that started talking was like, oh yeah, I had that one before, and then now I have this 8-1 with two nozzles. It was like $2,400.
15: Okay.
2: And then people are opening up their own businesses with their own creations too. Yeah. They're selling their products. So you're going to make money off of it.
3: If you're ambitious and all that. Yeah. And I was like, well, I bet my kids would use this for like dioramas or something one day. I want it. So anyway.
22: You should get one.
3: Maybe.
14: Put it on your Christmas list.
3: Gosh, that's a big Christmas present. Spend it on the kids.
2: Tell George for the Christmas party.
15: For you to only.
3: Yeah, yeah.
19: Oh, I like wow.
15: For us to use it one time.
14: Tell him that could be in one of the prizes.
22: Yeah. Tell him that you'll print out little 3D Pokemons, and I bet he'll get it.
3: Yeah.
15: What's going on, Big Al Mac?
19: Thank you, JC Chavez. They say everyone wants to be invited to the cookout. Is that a common theme?
15: Yes.
2: Okay. The cookouts are fun.
14: It's a life goal.
15: Being a part of the Black community is a big deal.
2: Well, the Mexicans have it, too. It's called the carne asada.
15: La asada. The asada.
19: Well, I'm having a cookout Sunday. I think, Kelly, you're going to be out of town.
14: I am.
19: But you guys are all invited to the cookout.
15: When is this again?
19: Sunday.
20: I don't feel like you mean that.
19: No, he means it. 100%
20: mean it. Because I'm in town.
19: Monday is Labor Day, so we're all off on Monday.
15: Right? It's a holiday. It's a three-week.
19: Three o'clock. Y'all are all invited.
14: I'll be in North Carolina visiting my friend Amy, who moved there.
19: Yes. So you're invited.
14: But I appreciate it.
15: Yeah, thanks, Al.
19: Yeah.
20: But you don't sound excited about inviting us.
15: Yeah, why do you sound so sad?
20: You're just like, you're invited.
19: I guess I'm inviting you, but I don't.
14: You're not a big deal. You don't actually expect us to show up.
19: Right. I mean, but you're more than invited. Mm-hmm. It's a very short list. I used to have these parties for Memorial and Labor Day. And I mean, there'd be everybody named Mama would come to my party, like, kind of volleyball net and play all the game. And now it's like 10, 12 people.
15: Okay.
19: Plus spouse.

0: Debbie Gibson is 56 and Richard Gere is 77 today. Mm-hmm. Today's National Trail Mix Day.
1: Yeah.
0: I brought some trail mix as a snack today.
2: Coincidence.
0: I know. National Eat Outside Day, National Matchmaker Day, and Kelly, it's National South Carolina Day.
2: How about
1: that? Did you know that?
3: Wow.
2: I did not, but I am celebrating always.
1: Yeah. Good. It's the boiled peanuts.
2: I'm going to call all my family in South Carolina and tell them happy day.
0: Yeah.
1: call your former neighbor Cosmo Brockington. I like that guy.
2: Cosmo's doing.
1: Yeah. I haven't
3: that's
1: name.
3: His real name?
1: Yeah.
2: Cosmo Brockington III.
1: I met him and I thought I met a celebrity.
2: You did.
4: You did.
1: I was like, whoa.
4: I don't think there's been another non-show member that we have talked about many more times than Cosmo Brockington.
1: I never named Cosmo Brockington growing up.
3: Yeah. I had a next door neighbor named Cosmo Brockington growing up.
1: Yeah. I tell you what, we've met a lot of celebrities because of our job. But meeting Cosmo Brockington from South Carolina.
4: That was big.
2: Right.
1: I was like, speechless.
4: Right.
2: He'd love that so much.
4: I expected him to have like an entourage, right. A bodyguard.
1: He looked at me like, how does this guy work on the radio and can't talk right now? I was like, I'm
2: speechless.
1: Cosmo, get out of town right now. All right, coming up here in about 10 minutes, Kid Nation. College students, college could potentially get shorter and cheaper.
2: Oh, yay.
1: That sounds great, right? Right? I'll tell you what's going on in 10 minutes.
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0: 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Froggy weather forecast.
1: Partly sunny skies today. Slight chance of a shower, but just muggy and hot. We're going to end up at 87 this afternoon. Overnight tonight, partly cloudy skies. Slight chance of a shower. We'll stay at 73 for the overnight low. And then for Tuesday, partly sunny. Slight chance of a shower, but hot and humid. High temperatures up near 90. Feel like temperatures will be in the mid to upper 90s. I'm meteorologist Carrie Pujol.
2: It's 67 degrees in Millersburg from the Legacy Heating and Air Froggy Weather Desk.
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14: All right, we got worst date ever coming your way here in about 40 minutes. Also, Monday, so we may be taking some petty calls here shortly.
17: Petty Monday.
14: In case you were petty over the weekend. My wife and my daughter experienced a moment where you get to see how people respond when they're not feeling their best. Mm. And some people respond with maybe a cold shoulder. Some people ignore you. And some people still show you love. My daughter had her birthday party over the weekend. And so she got to do a little sleepover with all her friends. And then the next morning early, they woke up to go to their soccer match. And they were in the area where the Dallas Cowboys operate. Mm-hmm. And upon leaving an establishment, they ran into, my wife said, a mountain of a man. She just said, this guy was big. She called me right away. He goes,
18: like a football player
14: she said,
18: big?
14: Hey, because she didn't know who it was. And she said, hey, I just saw this guy. And I said, who is it? Give me some descriptions. Let me see who it is. And she goes, he's like 6'9"-ish.
18: Whoa.
14: He's really tall. He was really soft-spoken and sweet. And he looked like he may be Native American. And as soon as she said that, I was like, oh, my goodness, you ran into the most viral person of the NFL preseason, Shayosh Pete. Mm. He's the first Navajo Nation member to make it to the NFL. Oh. And he was just part of the Dallas Cowboys in the preseason. And he actually went viral for a speech he gave in the locker room where, listening to this man speak, and he's young. Man, he had me ready to run through a wall.
17: I heard the audio. I saw the headline, but I didn't click on it.
14: It's just about how that experience like made them all brothers. Yep. We're all brothers now. And it was a really sweet speech.
17: Okay.
14: And she says, well, we walked up to him and I wanted the girls to take a picture with him. And he was very taken back. Like, why? She said, can we take a picture with you? And he said, why? He genuinely was wondering why. And my wife's like, because you're a football player, and you're awesome. And so he said, okay. And reluctantly, he took a picture with my daughter and her three friends.
17: Okay.
14: And she sent it to me. And when Kinsey sent it to me, it clicked. I said, oh, babe, yesterday was cut day.
18: Oh, no.
14: And that gentleman, Shayosh Pete, and it wasn't out in the news yet. And I said, he might have, because he was on the cusp of making the NFL roster, but he has some things to work on, and it was out there that he probably wasn't going to make it. And I said, the reason he was probably, because he seemed down, she said, but he still was so kind to my daughter and her friends. Mm. I said, he was probably down because he might have just had that really tough conversation where they said, hey, man, we really appreciate you, but we don't have room for you on this team.
17: Yeah.
14: And he still took the picture. He still took a moment with my daughter and her friends.
17: That's awesome.
14: He still acted like the guy you saw giving that speech. So he is
18: Maybe somebody else will pick him up.
14: I hope that dude. I hope he makes it.
18: I want everybody to play.
14: Shayosh Pete, man.
17: 1,100 people got cut over the weekend.
14: Yeah,
18: it's tough. That's when we were watching some of the preseason games, which are kind of like nah. But you feel for those guys. That's the last time they'll ever play.
14: Yeah, so man.
19: Maybe that moment kind of made his day because it made him realize that he still had an impact.
20: Right.
14: Yeah. No, he absolutely did. And even if he didn't make the team, he still made people feel good and happy with his words. Now, speaking of football, here's some headlines for us. College and high school football, they officially started last weekend.
17: Yep.
14: The NFL finished the preseason, and now we get some real NFL football. First game of the season, Wednesday. We got a Wednesday kickoff on NBC.
17: Is that the one that's in Australia?
14: No, that's going to be on Thursday. So the Patriots will be taking on the defending Super Bowl champions, the Seahawks in Seattle. And then we have a game on Thursday. This game is in Melbourne, Australia.
17: That's the one. Okay.
19: Oh, the Jonas Brothers are going to be there. Right?
14: The Jonas Brothers are going to be there.
17: Okay.
14: And so are the 49ers who are playing the Rams. But the game's like at 7 o'clock. What time is it in Australia?
19: Like a full day.
14: They're ahead, right? They're in the future.
16: Oh, so that's probably why it's on a Wednesday, because it's Thursday over there.
17: No, that's not the one.
14: The Thursday, so it's a Friday.
17: So it's Friday
14: there.
17: In Australia.
19: Oh, this
16: It'll
19: is
16: be Friday over there.
14: Yeah,
16: okay.
14: They're in the future or something. But anyway, football's officially here, so we get some football in a couple of days.
19: What time is it in Sydney?
14: Melbourne.
19: Oh.
14: Because Australia's pretty big, so I'm sure they might have different,
19: different times. Yeah, different parts.
18: Right now in Melbourne, it's 9:27 p.m.
20: Okay. Whoa. Of what day?
18: Today's Monday.
14: So it'll be like an early game.
17: Yeah. So
14: for them. Early game.
21: The game will be at 10:35 a.m. in Australia.
14: Oh.
21: That is on Friday morning, which would make it at 8:35 Eastern, 7:35 Central, September 10th. That's a Thursday.
14: Let's pray for the players, because I'm confused for them.
19: Mm-hmm. Yeah, so they're 15 hours ahead?
14: I guess.
20: And pray for the Jonas Brothers.
14: And the Jonas Brothers.
19: They're going to be jet lagged.
14: Yeah. Curacao also won the Little League World Series. They beat the team from Henderson, Nevada. They hadn't won a Little League World Series since 2004. Scotty Scheffler, he won his second FedEx Cup, so he had a nice weekend. And the biggest shock in tennis,
17: Scotty.
14: Novak Djokovic. Was bounced in the first round of the U.S. Open.
18: That is shocking.
14: Lost to Argentina's Mariano Navone.
17: I don't think he's ever lost in the first round.
14: Yeah, that was like a big upset right there in the tennis world.
17: Yeah.
14: Now, did you guys see what's happening in the Grand Canyon?
16: No.
18: Yes.
14: Man,
16: what's
14: you
16: happening?
14: Think you get out there to see the Grand Canyon with your family, you're really excited, and then boom, rain hits. A major flash flood devastated parts of the Grand Canyon. About an inch of rain fell in about 30 minutes. It, sent,
18: it doesn't sound like much, but it all sent, at once. And,
14: it created a whole thing. Boulders and debris started falling, destroying bridges, knocked out the park's main water pipeline. Oh. More than 60 people have been evacuated. They had to be put in helicopters to get them out of
18: scary.
14: There. One person is dead. They passed away from this, and about 15 others are still missing or unaccounted for. And officials are warning that there could be more flooding coming to the Grand Canyon. And
18: stay out for a
14: so
18: while.
14: So scary out there.
17: I want to see the Grand Canyon. I mean, I won't go now.
14: It's
17: but
14: one of those where, I want to see that.
18: I've flown over it, but that's it. Yeah.
16: And during some times of the year, they have waterfalls. You can, like, take a boat and...
14: Oh, really?
16: Yeah, and swim through them and see waterfalls.
14: I know you could ride a donkey in the Grand Canyon, that's which awesome. Is what I would want to do. A growing number of schools across the country are rolling out 3-year bachelor's degree programs. This
17: three year.
14: Now, this would give students a chance to earn a diploma quicker and save them a lot of money along the way. But here's the con, the downside. That means less partying.
19: Oh.
17: Only 3 years of partying, guys.
14: Yeah. Is that a risk you want to take if you're going to college? Less partying?
17: I don't know. I'm thinking I might try and get that fourth and fifth year of eligibility.
14: So instead of the traditional 120 credit hours spread across 4 years. Some of these programs require about 90 credits. That would mean students can enter the workforce sooner, spend less on tuition and living expenses, and avoid piling as much debt. Because that's what's scary when you get out of college. It's like, I get out, and then I'm like, dang.
19: Yeah.
14: Life hits you hard after college.
17: Okay.
14: The idea is gaining momentum. At least 70 schools have either launched a 3-year degree program or are actively considering them. But not everyone is sold on this. Critics worry about whether graduate schools and employers will fully embrace shorter degrees. I'll tell you this. We don't care.
17: Mm. We being the employer?
14: Yeah, we'll still hire you.
17: Yeah, we'll hire you.
14: Yeah, you get out there and do your thing. And why are we like this? Why are we like this as humans? It's already tough out there for the dating people, right, Audrey?
20: Yeah.
14: Right, Big Al?
17: Yeah.
14: There's apparently a new trend where men are not showering and not using deodorant before dates intentionally.
19: Why? Mm-hmm.
14: According to social media, this is called
18: pheromones, man.
14: This is called pheromone maxing, Kelly.
16: Yes.
19: Pheromone maxing?
14: Just when you thought maxing couldn't get any stupider, here we are.
19: Wow. Audrey, you show up to a date and he clearly hasn't showered. What do you do?
20: Well, he's pheromone maxing, right. So maybe it'll work on me. Who knows?
18: Mean they have to go and work out and get all gross and sweaty.
1: Right. They just don't shower
18: just
1: a whole day.
16: There's a nice little funk on them, but I like
20: nice
16: but
20: now, funk.
16: Don't we like
18: clean?
16: No, like I don't know. Like when Daniel comes home from working out, he smells really good. Or if he's been
18: it's
16: outside,
18: different.
16: Like watering the yard,
18: I prefer a cologne.
14: Yeah, some men are supposedly, allegedly. Even wearing unwashed shirts that they already pheromone matched to make sure it matches it even more.
19: No, dirty it's clothes science. Smell dirty.
18: No, but it's science behind pheromones.
16: Do you like the but smell I think of you Ryan have to, whenever he's been like working or anything?
19: But I think it's different when it's somebody that you're kind of already in love with that you maybe. Find that attractive versus if you're meeting someone for the very first time.
20: Absolutely. Yeah.
19: It's kind of a little off-putting, no?
18: You don't even realize it, though. There's something that you're attracted to about somebody. I remember I dated somebody. When he would breathe on me, it was like intoxicating because of the pheromone match that we had.
14: The idea that you amplify your natural musk will make you biologically irresistible. That's what these people think. But this is not an exact science. All right?
20: No kidding.
18: Yeah, they're guessing. They're assuming it's good. But, I mean...
17: When somebody passes by me, if I don't know them, I sometimes hold my breath. Like, if I don't know. Not all the time, but I have caught myself like...
20: Why, you profile them?
17: Yeah, I guess I'm funk profiling.
14: There have been people at the gym that have cleared sections of the gym because their pheromones are way too maxed.
16: The BO is too much. In that same article, JC, I read that just too much, but drinking their own pee.
18: Don't talk about that. It's breakfast time.
14: I left that out for a reason, Justin.
21: Are we talking like ice or do you warm it up?
14: Well, I left that out for a reason.
19: I'm going to throw up right here, right now.
14: I felt like...
21: Room temperature?
14: God. I felt like not showering was enough to talk about.
20: Oh, my God, I feel nauseous.
21: It's a mixer, right?
14: But yes, they are doing
18: all
14: it.
18: Right. Yeah.
21: I'm trying to figure it out.
14: This is why Justin does it.
16: It's a slushy.
18: Stop. Just stop.
14: See, you guys, we ask you to stop. Right. You keep going like little brothers, which is why we're family.
18: All right.
14: All right, Kelly Raspberry, what's coming up with the celebrity gossip?
18: Cleanse our palates with box office news. And Billie Eilish, I guess she went online and got certified to do a wedding like you did, JC, because she performed one this weekend. And I'll tell you who's when we come back.

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19: Hopefully you had a wonderful weekend. You feel all good this Monday morning.
20: Mm-hmm.
19: But we do have to catch you up with what happened over the weekend out there with all the celebrities. So Kelly and Anna, fill us in. What's going on?
21: Well, did anybody make it out to the movies this weekend?
20: No.
19: I thought about The Coyote.
20: I want to see that.
21: Yeah. I've actually heard really, really great things
20: like
21: about it.
20: Like standing up for the little guy. You know?
19: Uh-huh.
21: Yeah. So no surprise that Spider-Man Brand New Day stayed number one this weekend. It took in another $22.2 million. Pushing its domestic total to $891 million in its first 5 weeks. Internationally, it crossed the billion-dollar mark a long time ago.
22: Yeah.
21: Coming in second was the Coyote versus Acme movie with $15.5 million, which is a huge win because Warner Brothers shelved it for tax reasons. Mm. And then Ketchup Entertainment saved the day and put it in theaters. And I've seen a couple of posts in Anna's group chat in the Facebook group from people saying that they absolutely loved it, that the theater was laughing out loud, and especially if you grew up a Looney Tunes fan.
20: Yeah, yeah. I want to see it.
21: I thought it was really good.
22: I want to see that.
21: The Odyssey came in third with $14.3 million, followed by Insidious Out of the Further in fourth with $10.1 million. And in just 2 weeks, this movie has earned $43 million domestically, and it only cost about $18 million to produce.
20: All good.
21: And then rounding out the top five was with the stinker of the week, The Dog Stars. That's the one with Jacob Elordi. Just kind of a big flop. It opened with $8 million, got a 40% positive rating on Rotten Tomatoes with an audience score of a C+, and that one cost more than $80 million to produce.
23: Ooh. Which I need to know why it sucks.
21: I guess you got to go see it.
23: It's post-apocalyptic and Jacob Elordi.
20: Maybe we're burned out on post-apocalyptic.
19: Yeah, we've got too much of that.
21: Maybe, but I guess you got to go see it and let us know why it sucks. But
23: you're
21: going to like it.
23: I'm going to love it.
21: Yeah. Yep. But it's a Ridley Scott is the director behind it, so this is one of his biggest bombs, unfortunately.
20: Right. Oh, Ridley.
19: Uh-huh.
20: Yeah. All right, so Billie Eilish, Dumois has lots of photos taken from up above, a drone, I guess,
22: mm-hmm.
20: of her officiating her brother Phineas's wedding in Montecito on Saturday. He married a YouTuber named Claudia Sulewski. I've never heard her name said out loud. She's beautiful.
21: Mm-hmm.
20: But they dated for 7 years before he proposed.
23: Wow.
19: Shout out.
21: I think Ryan and I were together.
20: 7 years.
23: 7 years is the best year.
20: And I guess she does. Have you ever heard of Cyclar Skincare? C-Y-K-L-A-R?
21: Cyclar? I'm not familiar.
20: I'm not familiar with any of her stuff other than she's now Mrs. Phineas. So if you want to go see Dumois' Instagram, you can see some, like I said, Billy looks amazing. She's wearing this form-fitted, off-the-shoulder kind of gown. Justin Bieber was posting some selfies with Hailey Bieber from the wedding.
23: Oh, cool.
20: Also there, Kristen Bell and Dax Shepard. Jason Sudeikis was there. Very new, fresh cut. I mean, he looked very
19: too fresh.
20: Different. It was a different haircut. I'm wondering if he's doing it for a movie role.
19: Oh.
20: Rachel Sennott and the one and only Rebecca Black.
19: Oh.
20: She sneaks her way in everything.
19: Well, she's an artist. Maybe she opened up for one of them.
20: Maybe Phineas is doing something for her.
21: Yeah, maybe they're working together.
19: So there goes my hopes and dreams of Phineas dating a Ferb. That would have been great.
24: Phineas the Ferb.
19: Yeah.
21: Dang.
19: Not going to happen, at least with this one.
21: Yeah. So I'm really proud of Olivia Rodrigo because I have been seeing so many videos of her Daisy Chains Field Festival.
0: It went well.
21: It went so well. Yeah. It was on Saturday night in Irvine, California. She raised $10 million for women-focused nonprofits, and then Melinda French Gates matched it. So it brought the total to $20 million.
19: Man. Oh, I hope I run into Melinda Gates one day.
21: Right? So it was an all-female music festival that Olivia Rodrigo put together. It was a lot of her music friends, I guess you could say, like Chapel Roan was one of the performers. Dochi was also there. And it had two stages, and all day they just had, yeah, like all-female performers. All of the videos I saw, it just looked like just a good time. Yeah. Like the vibes were good. Everybody seemed really happy. Even in the mosh pits, it looked like everybody was having a good time.
20: Well, they were very concerned about the heat.
19: It was
20: in the 90s, and they were like they had hydration stations and misters everywhere. They were like signs, stay hydrated. And so they didn't want to have like tragic stories coming out of there.
21: They gave everybody free reusable water bottles that were Daisy Chain branded. So that was pretty cool. So the $20 million will be split evenly between 10 organizations, including Baby to Baby, Johns Hopkins Center for Indigenous Health, National Women's Law Center, and Planned Parenthood. She also brought out Sarah McLachlan to perform Building a Mystery and Angel, which they dedicated to Dolly Parton. And then Alanis Morissette joined her for Ironic, and Stevie Nicks came out for Landslide.
20: Isn't it ironic? Mm-hmm. I thought Stevie Nicks would have done a Dolly tribute since she did that duet with Dolly.
19: Right.
21: Yeah, I kind of thought so, too.
20: And three members of Cat's Eye showed up. You remember they had to drop out of performing because the one of them sprained her ankle.
1: Mental health.
20: Now that's because four of them still tour. But they just came out to introduce the Baby to Baby, I think.
19: They didn't say nothing?
20: No, they just came out.
21: As an appearance?
20: Just an appearance, yeah.
21: Yeah. Well, and Olivia Rodrigo confirmed that the festival will return next year.
18: Okay.
21: So very awesome.
20: Aww. So when we're asked to do social media videos from time to time, we try to put some thought into it, right? We want it to be entertaining and maybe grab your attention.
19: Yeah.
20: Tom Cruise and Anne Hathaway just showed me you don't have to try.
19: Oh, that was rude.
20: You don't have to try.
19: Well, they're
20: you come out
19: so famous.
20: Tom Cruise putting his much older face in the camera because let's be honest, we're all getting older. Is this the old people joke? Is this thing recording?
19: Oh,
20: is this thing on?
1: Comedy. All right.
19: Yeah.
20: Then he backs up, and there's Anne Hathaway glowing because she's about to deliver a baby. And when you get to the end stages of pregnancy, if you don't know this, you get the giggles. At least I did. I remember Angelina Jolie watching her in an interview. You just laugh at stuff. So she's just laughing. She's happy to be there.
1: Okay.
20: So they back up and they reveal that they're going to be starring in Days of Thunder 2, which is coming in summer of 2028. And basically, they don't know what they're doing. It's like, just get out there and wing it, guys. Y'all go watch this video. So what are we doing? She's like, making a movie? He's like, well, you're going to have that baby first and we're going to make the movie? She's like, okay. He's like, 2028, don't be late. You're going to go
1: A rhyme. Ha, ha, ha.
20: It was so awkward.
19: Oh. I thought it was a deep fake.
20: It's so bad.
19: Honestly, I thought it was a deep fake of Tom Cruise. So I stopped. I was like, it's a deep fake guy. So I stopped watching.
21: Oh, wow.
20: They put the minimal effort into this. And it's a big announcement that Anne Hathaway is going to be the love interest. This is the movie in 1990, the original, where Tom met Nicole Kidman on the set.
19: Oh.
20: And within the year of meeting, they got married. That was in 1989. The movie came out in 1990. So,
18: was the movie good? I've never seen it.
20: I loved it back in the day. I don't know if it holds up.
18: It's like action.
20: He plays a NASCAR driver, Cole Trickle, and Nicole Kidman played like a neurosurgeon or something because he got some head injury and they fell in love.
18: Oh.
20: I think Anne Hathaway this time plays an engineer and team owner.
18: Okay, so
20: he calls her Annie.
18: It's a racing car.
20: It's about
18: movie.
20: NASCAR. Oh, yeah.
22: Okay. I'm watching the announcement video with like just the subtitles. This is so awkward.
20: It's
22: like,
20: so awkward.
22: He looks at her and she goes, "What now?" And she goes, "What now?"
20: Like, make a movie? You got to have the baby first. Okay, don't be late. You going to go with that? It's so bad. And these are actors.
1: Yeah.
20: But what we learned, they can't wing it without a script.
19: Yeah.
20: That's what I learned.
21: Yeah. So a couple of years ago, I think it was Ruby Rose that said that Taylor Swift just scrolls GoFundMe like a social media, that she just scrolls and donates. And actually, a couple of years ago, Taylor Swift had donated so much to just any GoFundMe she could find that GoFundMe put a cap on how much you can donate.
19: Really?
21: Yeah, and it was because Taylor Swift was just donating so much.
20: How cool, do they care?
19: How cool would it be to
21: be that? Right, that's a great question. I don't know why, but they put a cap on it.
19: To be that wealthy and you're able to do that.
21: Yeah.
19: That's really cool.
21: Right. So she just kind of scrolls it like a social media, and that was what she was doing this weekend, because she donated $50,000 to a GoFundMe benefiting a mom who was seriously injured trying to help teenagers who had been in a car accident. Her name is Ashley Taunton. She was driving on I-95 in Rhode Island last month when she pulled over to help three teenagers who had hydroplaned and crashed during a storm. And as she was helping, there was another vehicle that hydroplaned and came barreling towards them. Mm. Ashley managed to push one of the teenagers out of the way before she was hit, so her injuries were quite severe, and recovery reportedly could take up to a year, followed by extensive physical therapy. So along with Taylor's donation, she also wrote, "Wishing you the best recovery possible and sending love to your family, Taylor."
19: Mm. I guess that's why my wife always says, "You can't stop." But we want to help people.
1: It's a definite possibility.
20: Risk you take. You know, there's a lot of good Samaritans in the world.
1: I've seen that. And I just pray for them.
21: Yeah, like, thankfully.
20: Whew. All right, so Post Malone's new fiance, Christy Lee, spilled all the details on her engagement to Vogue magazine. Big Al was so excited to hear about
1: this. This is the one with the big, huge ring, right?
20: So she said for months, Post had been asking her questions about ring styles, but she never caught on. Whatever. So based on what she said, he worked with Angel City Jewelers, who they're already blasting it on their social medias, too, now that the cat's out of the bag, designing a 20-carat natural oval diamond ring set on a thin gold band.
22: Wow.
20: That's what she wanted.
19: Whoa.
20: So in the week leading up to the proposal, he, you know, flew. She calls it now our ranch.
19: Is that a red flag?
20: At our ranch in Utah.
18: Yeah, she's about to get married to him and own it.
20: And he's surprising
21: her. What's yours is mine, honey.
20: He surprised her with a baby Highland cow.
19: I want a baby cow.
1: Like a little baby cow?
20: A baby Highland cow.
1: A baby cow. Okay,
20: that's what I said.
1: Yeah, I mean,
20: bunnies and chickens. And then had all of her friends and her parents come out and surprised her with this big outdoor dinner with all the twinkling lights and flowers. And that's when he proposed. But she said there was something so special about being at our ranch, surrounded by the people we love most and all of our new little animals.
1: Okay, I mean, I hear what you're saying, JC. Is it not? It's not a red flag, but there seems to be a timeline.
19: If I'm Post Malone's friend and I'm at this thing, I'm his friend.
1: Yeah.
19: And I hear her say, "So good to be at our ranch." You better believe I'm gonna be like, "What? What'd you say?
22: Whose ranch?"
21: But how do you know it's not both of theirs?
20: He ain't putting nothing in her name yet.
1: No.
21: How do you know?
18: But he probably told her, this is your home. I want you to feel like this is your home.
19: And it's supposed to be like that when you get married. But still, as a friend, I'd be like, hold up one second.
20: It seems a little premature.
19: Wait a minute here. Ranch.
1: It's your ring, but it's his ranch.
19: I hope you're talking about the dressing in the fridge. That's your our ranch. All right, well, we got more celebrity gossip coming your way here with Kelly Raspberry's Entertainment Report in about an hour. Got a worst date ever coming your way here in about 10 minutes, Kid Nation, with all the details you want to hear. But this morning, the Kid Craddock Morning Show is sponsored by Legacy Box.
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1: Our top local story, an Elkhart County man wanted on several warrants is facing another felony charge following a police chase that ended with a crash in Michigan.
2: Investigators say a sheriff's deputy tried to stop 42-year-old Stephen Byrd early August 16th near the state line, but Byrd allegedly fled and reached speeds above 105 miles per hour on US 12. The pursuit ended when his car struck a tree near Birch Road and Lakeshore Drive. Police say Byrd initially threatened to kill himself if officers approached, but deputies eventually took him into custody. Byrd was wanted on four warrants and is now charged with felony resisting law enforcement with a vehicle. Brian Ford, MNC News.
1: And a jury trial for a man accused in the death of a 20-month-old child is set for mid-November.
3: Prosecutors allege the child suffered fatal head injuries while in the man's care in December 2024. Miguel Garcia and the child's mother initially told police the injuries came from a fall. An autopsy confirmed the child died from his injuries. The Goshen News says Garcia's defense has discussed a possible continuance, but the trial remains scheduled. Alyssa Foster, MNC News.
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18: Hey, Daniel.
19: Good morning.
18: Good morning.
20: All right,
21: smooth voice there.
18: Daniel.
21: Yeah.
18: Daniel, what was the worst date ever? What happened, dude?
19: So it was my senior prom, and my dad had just bought this brand new Mitsubishi Lancer OZ Rally Special Edition. Like, yeah. This was, it looked like something from Fast and the Furious.
21: Heck yeah.
19: So I invited this girl that wasn't from my school, and I went to go pick her up, and she had some coffee with her, and she's like, I want to have a lot of energy for you, because, like, I'm so excited. And it was like this triple shot espresso something drink. So we head back to my place, and we get ready. We're heading out to dinner, and she's like, she just leans all the way back in the seat. She's like, my stomach doesn't feel too good. So we're following all my friends. And this was back when 121 didn't have, like, the full highway. It was just, like, the frontage road, so there's nothing but a curb. So she goes, I think you need to pull over.
22: Oh, no.
19: I'm like, oh, okay. Whoa. Well, there's no way to pull over, and I can't just hop the curb in this car. And she proceeds to projectile vomit all in this brand-new car.
22: Oh, no.
23: Worst date ever.
19: So bad for her, but that smell never came out. I don't have anything to clean it up.
24: Something to remember her by.
19: We missed dinner. I missed my senior prom. She had to stay at my house and slept in my sister's room because she was so sick.
22: Oh, poor thing. But honestly, that's
19: I know.
18: How's the married life
19: so
18: with her?
19: Bad for her. Didn't marry her.
22: Shockingly
18: enough.
22: She's actually our next caller.
16: Share your worst date ever story.
6: Call or text.
16: 800-543-3548.
18: You know, along the lines of dating, it is tough out there. We just talked about how women have to put up with pheromone maxing now. Mm. All those bad dates people go on. And then you see a story that hits you over the weekend where you go, no way. This guy got away with this for so long.
25: In this day and age.
18: With the internet, with the amount of research we can do, there is no way a guy could pose as a very wealthy professional football player and have women actually fall for it when we have the beautiful internet right there at our fingertips on our phones.
25: Not just fall for it. Send him money.
22: Oh, my.
18: Yet it happened.
26: This is the funniest story.
22: Yeah, so what happened?
26: Not really.
18: And shout out to one of my, a student at my alma mater, San Diego State, because this opened up the door for everything. So there's a guy named Dejon Love who pretended to be a player on the San Francisco 49ers.
26: For 4 years.
18: An NFL team to get women. He was like, hey, baby, I play football. Not just to get women, but to get money from these women. So this 20-year-old student at San Diego State shared some of the videos that Dejon was sending her. Here he is showing off his car keys and some of his jewelry.
27: And I'll show you some of the car. Matter of fact, I got my keys on me. This is my Lamborghini. Huracan. Mm-hmm. Evo.
18: Oh, yeah.
27: This car is $340,000. It's worth more than that now. Mm. This is my ZR1 Corvette. That's $190,000. Hmm. Here's my Hellcat Charger Red Eye. That's $140,000.
28: Very braggadocious.
27: And then here's my AMG Benz, AMG 63S. That's about $200,000. So these keys here is probably worth about $1 million, close to $1 million. Wow. So I love vehicles. I love jewelry. This bracelet is about $20,000. The ring is about $10,000. The pendant is $30,000. The Richard mill is $300,000.
26: This Who talks like this?
18: In that same video, he's also talking about all the houses he has in San Francisco. I got my house in Brooklyn. I got my house in the overseas.
28: And
18: Europe.
28: The point of this video is to ask her out.
18: He's trying to get her to go. He would develop romantic relationships with these women, then be like, oh, not only am I an NFL player, very successful, by the way, I also am a real estate investor and business investor. So he would get them on that route. Here's the thing. This dude walks around with a San Francisco 49ers helmet everywhere he goes.
22: Okay, so it wasn't that he was using someone else's photos. He was just cosplaying.
28: No, so cosplaying. He did was he dressed up in all 49ers stuff, had all these photo shoots, went on Facebook dating, Tinder, and Bumble, posted himself in all of these 49ers photos, claimed to be a player, made these women interact with him, sent videos like the one we just played, so they believed he was and believed he had money. And then he started getting them to invest money because he said they could build a future together.
18: It wasn't him. He had an 18-year-old partner.
28: Who pretended to be his financial advisor.
18: And he would introduce them to this guy, and then he would start talking about all the financials and stuff. But this guy was posting training videos of him training on the beach. And when I tell you this guy is not a football player just from looking at him.
28: Why?
18: He just doesn't move like an NFL player.
28: A lot of them can't run because they block.
18: Well, he says he's a wide receiver, which is one of the fastest people on the field.
25: But, JC, if you're going to train on the beach,
28: you run slower in the sand. It's hard.
25: And what I would do if I were a San Francisco 49er, I would wear my San Francisco 49er helmet while I'm training said beach,
18: ladies,
25: catching passes.
18: Here's what you might catch.
28: What's the difference between a guy walking around with a guitar case on his back through the airport so people think he's a musician?
25: Shout out.
28: There are guys that cosplay all the time.
1: Well, they're not saying I'm
18: a professional. Yeah. It'd be like
28: acting like they're a professional musician.
1: I'm Imagine Dragons.
18: This would be the equivalent of a guy with a guitar saying, "Yeah, I'm traveling to New York to perform at Madison Square Garden for 30 nights, and it's sold out."
28: Right.
18: That's literally the equivalent.
28: Well, you know what? I'm not mad at him. I'm mad at the women that fell for it and didn't do a quick Google search.
18: Thank you. Right. I do not search his name and see that he has never been on an NFL roster, nor a college roster, nor a high school roster.
22: Was there no other player in the NFL that had his same name by chance?
18: No. Nope. There's a quarterback for the Packers who has the last name Love. His name is Jordan Love, but not on there's no Dejon Love on the 49.
25: But what a cool name, though.
28: That does sound like a football player name. But how did he get busted finally? Because I did see a girl online. She was like, "Get yourself a real man. Don't settle." And it's like she fell for it,
25: I think they started questioning him, and he would block them. The girls,
18: because 26 women allegedly lost approximately $1.3 million.
28: Oh no!
18: And so when you invest money, you expect to. Where's my ROI? My return on investment? Where's my payments? Where's this money at?
28: The

0: with his football helmet. Aww. He was carrying it around.
1: Yeah, here's another thing, ladies. An NFL player rarely will wear his team logo anywhere.
2: Or carry his helmet.
1: Or,
3: he's got a gold chain with his football card, playing card around his neck. He was trying.
1: So hard.
3: Y'all don't know why I feel bad for him. We should start a GoFundMe for him.
2: If it wasn't for the stealing money part,
1: sure.
2: The rest of it, you feel bad that somebody needs that kind of validation.
4: Yeah.
0: He went to a lot of effort. Like, he's faked Google searches. This is why I am going to defend the women not knowing. He would fake Google searches, searching his own name, and then have AI create a response that was him as a football player. And he would screenshot it and send it to women. He'd be like, see, I'm real. I'm on Google.
3: Well,
2: you know, when women want something to be true so badly, they overlook all the red flags. Right. That's why we have love letters to Kelly.
1: I know. But don't you have a friend?
4: Convince yourself.
1: Every girl has that friend that's like, I don't know about this guy. Let me Google him.
2: You're just jealous.
3: Do you do your hip like that when you say it?
2: Yeah. You wish you were me.
4: If you had to cosplay as a professional anything to that level, an athlete I feel like is somewhat doable.
1: But he went about it the wrong way.
2: He took it one step too far.
1: He was doing drills where you're like, what are you doing? Like, in football world, doesn't make sense.
3: None whatsoever.
1: You could tell on some of them, he had just bought the cleats. They were brand new, shiny. Yeah. He's over there holding a football with his football helmet on, all 49er gear, and he's pulling a sled backwards, which is not what a receiver does.
5: Dress for the job you want.
3: Don't hate on the new cleats, because when I did try out legit for the Cowboys, I did not make the team, and I did take my cleats back to Foot Locker, and I got my $69 back. So...
2: how are you comparing yourself?
3: He was carrying the gear and the new cleats and all that stuff.
1: If you see me around town, you best believe I'm gonna be carrying my Dallas Cowboy helmet everywhere with me. I'm gonna go get me one of them fake chains. I'm gonna see where this takes me.
5: Are you a Cowboy player?
3: Yep.
4: Wow.
1: My name is Dejuana Moore. That's my name.
0: What do they do with your helmet when they arrest you?
1: They probably keep it at jail, so when you get out, they
0: keep it at jail.
4: They put it in a big Ziploc bag.
1: Probably keep it there for you, ready to go.
2: A gallon size.
1: Yeah.
3: Oh, man.
1: All right, now coming up here in about 10 minutes, Kid Nation, we are going to issue a mascara alert. And this is one of those where you don't know what is going on in people's lives. People smile through the pain. We all go through things. Mm-hmm. We all lose loved ones, and we still show up. But we're going to celebrate a cast member's friend here in 10 minutes. Again, this is a mascara alert. We got you in 10 minutes.
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0: 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Froggy weather forecast.
1: Partly sunny skies today. Slight chance of a shower, but just muggy and hot. We're going to end up at 87 this afternoon. Overnight tonight, partly cloudy skies. Slight chance of a shower. We'll stay at 73 for the overnight low. And then for Tuesday, partly sunny. Slight chance of a shower, but hot and humid. High temperatures up near 90. Feel like temperatures will be in the mid to upper 90s. I'm meteorologist Carrie Pujol.
2: It's 69 degrees in Bristol from the Legacy Heating and Air, Froggy Weather Deck.
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18: Sorry, I just choked on my own spit because I don't know how to be a human.
19: That's a lot.
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19: Can't swallow?
18: Like, at least once a day, I choke on my own spit. Just,
19: I know, it hits your tonsil, right?
18: I'm just living.
20: Wow. No reason at all.
18: Barely.
19: Well, I'm glad you're okay.
18: I don't know how to swallow, right? That's tough to do. All right, but we did issue a mascara alert here. Because last week, Anna, you went through something extremely traumatic and devastating, and you lost a really close friend of yours.
21: Yeah, it was actually 2 weeks ago now.
18: Mm-hmm. And last week was when everything was just setting in for you.
21: Yeah, yeah. It's been hard to kind of just, like, pretend I'm okay when I'm not.
20: Yeah.
21: And this past weekend, we had the celebration of life, which was beautiful, of course. But JC was encouraging me to just kind of write about it and share it.
18: I told Anna, it's okay to hold our personal things in. But I told her how we have a platform. And there are so many of you listening right now that are going through this right now, mm-hmm. have gone through this, or unfortunately will be going through this. Mm. And hearing it from somebody that is a friend to you, like Anna, you listen to us on the radio every morning. We are your friends. Hearing somebody else that is going through this and seeing that it's okay to feel this way and it's okay to talk about your feelings, it's a powerful podium that we possess. And yeah. I said, if you feel okay, and if you want to share what you're going through, I think a lot of people would appreciate it.
21: Yeah. So I did write a little something about it, and I also wrote a lot about my friend, Jessica, if I may share. Grief is such a weird, frustrating, and difficult thing to navigate, and unfortunately, I've spent the last few weeks trying to understand it. My heart breaks to say out loud that I recently lost one of my closest friends, Jessica, after her incredibly long and unfair battle to cancer. I was so lucky to have met her in the fourth grade and even luckier to grow up with her, love her, and keep her close into adulthood. Growing up, she loved to read and to write, and I was always so envious of her bookshelves because they were filled with stories that she engulfed and she loved so dearly. When we were 16, she told me that her life dream was to turn books into TV shows, and I remember telling her that it wasn't just a dream because it was something that I knew that she could do. And just when I thought that I was lucky to know her, I was even more fortunate to watch her make that dream a reality. Because she became a TV writer, an author, and someone who was beyond gifted with how she wove words together to tell beautiful stories. When we were 24, she told us that she was diagnosed with breast cancer. But she wasn't going to let that stop her. She wasn't going to let that become her or stop her from living the life that she wanted to live or tell the stories that she wanted to tell. And once again, I knew that was something she could do. The years that followed were filled with girls' trips, concerts, bougie dinners, and cozy wine nights. And I'll never forget how absolutely gorgeous she looked on her wedding day when she said her vows to a man who fell straight out of a romance novel and became her husband. And I've looked at my own wedding photos and I focus on how beautiful she looked standing next to me. Losing someone to cancer is so infuriating and cruel and vastly unfair. You're cursed with limited time, but you're blessed with each day that you fully cherish. You're struck with all five stages of grief at once because you're angry and you're depressed and you're begging for a different outcome, while simultaneously gracious, knowing that your loved one is no longer suffering or in indescribable pain. You're struck with survivor's guilt, and you're selfishly sad that they're no longer here with you. I've spent countless hours looking at photos of Jessica, and I've spent all of my time with my friends who are lucky to know her as well. And we've laughed and we've cried at a lifetime of memories. We've shared bottles of her favorite white wine, and we've imagined how lucky the angels are in heaven that get to hear her laughter. I'm going to be very sad for a long while, and I'm going to miss her forever. Because at this point, I just don't know a life without her. But I will never fail to acknowledge how lucky I am to have such a beautiful and radiant soul woven into so many parts of my being. She's in every book that I read, and she's in every friend that I have. And she's in every prayer that I whisper, knowing that she can hear me. Because out of all of the stories that she ever wrote, my favorite was always hers. Naturally, I'm also going to take this opportunity to continue my loud support for her work, which is now her legacy. And I ask you to appreciate her writing in TV shows like My Life with the Walter Boys on Netflix, or It's Not Like That on Prime Video. For anyone who has ever lost someone to cancer or had the unfortunate circumstance of experiencing any sort of grief, my heart is fully with you, and I thank you for giving me the space to share my own.
18: That was beautiful, Ann.
1: Beautiful.
2: Thank you.
1: So sorry for your loss.
2: So tragic to be so young and so talented.
18: Yeah.
2: You feel like the world was robbed as well.
21: Yeah.
18: And the anger you feel, cancer is one of those things where I still don't understand.
2: Why
18: can't we figure this out? How many years have we lost with loved ones?
21: Right.
18: Tomorrow's the anniversary of my father-in-law passing away from cancer. And nothing made us more upset than hearing there was something that would have saved him.
1: Right.
18: It just wasn't readily available for him in the area he lived in.
21: Yeah. It's so frustrating.
2: Like things that are available in other parts of the world but not here because of red tape. It's always about money. Yeah. Always about money.
21: Yeah. It was so frustrating. And she was always so, so, so positive. There was always another treatment she could try, another trial she could participate in until it just got to be too much.
2: Too much.
21: So we had the celebration of life this past weekend. And it was like, you know, I think with any circumstance like that, it's like you're so sad that you're all in this room for this reason. But at the same time, it's so nice to connect with so many people.
2: Because you're all in that room because of her.
21: Exactly.
2: Right. Yeah.
21: Exactly.
18: You brought you all together.
21: Yeah. Her siblings spoke so beautifully of her, and her husband spoke so beautifully of her. Aww. When I talked to her mom, she said that she was always so happy when I would talk about her shows on the radio. And so that kind of encouraged me to, you know, talk about her this morning as well. But yeah, it's been hard. It's been really hard.
18: And it's going to be hard. And
1: it's going to be hard. God is close to the brokenhearted and heals their wounds. So that's one of those things you just have to hold on to. I remember my prostate cancer runs in my family. My dad had it, and it's not what ultimately killed him, but it. I was mad. Yeah. I remember being mad. I remember, I was like, I'm not supposed to lose my dad, you know? Like, he can fix anything. But you just have to, you know, push on. I wish I had some more encouraging words to say. I really don't.
2: I should ask John McGill to write something.
1: John McGill is really good.
21: I would love that.
1: Yeah, John McGill is really good.
21: I would love that.
1: These moments.
22: You wrote that very beautifully.
18: You did.
21: It was
18: very
21: beautiful.
2: Very talented.
21: Very beautiful. Thank you.
2: You have the most talented core group of friends.
18: You're like,
2: the SNL guy. It's like, how did y'all find each other?
23: They're like Avengers.
2: Yeah. Talent attracts talent.
18: It really does.
21: Yeah. I spent on Friday night, I got together with a lot of my girlfriends, and we were just looking at photos. And we were like, man, how lucky are we, truly, to just kind of have each other? Mm-hmm. So I've been very, very blessed with all of my friends, that's for sure.
18: Well, thank you for sharing, Anna, because I know that was difficult, and I know you were indecisive about being so public with it.
21: Yeah.
18: But we are going to be thinking about you and your friend's family. And this is a wound, and wounds hopefully eventually close up, and there will be a scar, but those memories that you have that make you cry.
1: That's what you're holding.
18: Hopefully in a few years. For sure. Those will turn into smiles and laughter instead of tears. Mm. Thank you, Anna, for
21: sharing.
18: Thank
21: you.
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8: 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Still, it leads to better outcomes, though. Three reasons why. First, planning prepares you when life changes direction. Early in my career, a client who coached lacrosse kept pushing back. He said, "You can't know the future, so why should I be planning ahead?" I asked him, "Do you run drills at your practices?" He said, "Yeah." Well, that's planning. You don't know exactly what's going to happen in the game. You prepare anyway. Second, planning helps you capture opportunities when they suddenly appear. During COVID, a teacher asked if she could retire 3 years earlier than planned. Because we'd been planning, we updated the model, and the answer was yes. 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We updated the plan, and he was ready. For comparison, non-planning clients may be getting larger tax refunds at tax time because new deductions drop them into a lower tax bracket. 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
10: Hi, Kelly Raspberry. What's happening in Hollywood?
13: Oh, my gosh.
10: What?
13: I don't know why I thought we were doing Love Letters to Kelly. I had to totally do a brain shift.
10: No, Love Letters to Kelly is coming up, though, in 1 hour.
14: Good tease, okay. Kelly.
10: Great
13: call. I just had to do a little brain shift there. That's okay. So Tom Cruise and Anne Hathaway made an effort at posting a cute Instagram reel. That's how they do it in Hollywood these days. It's a budget-saving move, mm-hmm. I think, JC. Announcing she's going to join him in the Days of Thunder sequel. Tom's a really great actor. Can we say
14: I've heard,
13: that?
14: I've heard
13: we
14: really
13: agree
14: heard
13: with
14: that.
13: That. About him. Yeah. Why is he trying to pull off... Is this thing recording? Is this tap, tap, tap? Is this thing on? I don't know what he's thinking. I don't know what anybody's thinking. So he and Annie reveal a bright yellow and green race car wrapped with Days of Thunder 2, summer 2028 on the side. And Tom looks at her and says, well, now what? She said, now what? Let's make a movie. And, of course, he says, well, you need to have your baby first. Then we can make the movie. And she just laughs. That's a great idea. So Tom is back as NASCAR star Cole Trickle, and Anne's going to play an engineer and team owner. Now, in the 1990 original, Nicole Kidman played this neurosurgeon who treats and falls in love with Cole Trickle, and it was on that set that they fell in love and got married within a year. Mm. But then that all went to hell in a handbasket, but it took a long time for it to happen.
14: Maybe in that promo, they're acting like they can't act.
13: It's not good. Go look at it. It's weird and awkward, and I don't like it.
15: You know, He hasn't won an Oscar for his movie, for any of his movies, but he got an honorary Oscar.
13: What? Well, he does deserve that.
15: At the Governor's
13: He does deserve
15: awards.
13: That. He has made a huge impact. Yeah. I just think this video is weird. All right, so after 7 years, the final episode of Kelly Clarkson's talk show is today.
14: Oh, really?
13: On a Monday. Isn't that weird?
14: Yeah. Okay.
13: But she filmed it back in June, but it is the last day of August, too. September's tomorrow. Isn't that crazy? Yeah.
16: That's crazy.
13: So she filmed it back in June. Details were kept a secret till now because the U.S. Sun told me, and maybe somebody else found it, but I found it there. For her last Kelly-oke, she's going to sing her own songs. Since You've Been Gone, Al's
14: Since
13: favorite.
14: Since You've Been Gone.
13: Stronger.
14: Stronger.
10: No.
13: And Piece by Piece.
14: Piece by Piece.
10: Oh, Piece by Piece will make you cry.
14: Piece by piece.
13: She's also going to perform.
16: That was beautiful.
13: She's also going to perform Golden from K-pop Demon Hunters.
10: You know that one, Al.
14: Man, I've heard that song a million times. I can't even call it right now. But.
13: Apparently, there were a lot of audience requests. And she's also singing Pink's Sober, which might be a little nod as to who might be taking over that time slot. But anyway, as for her final guests, it's her kids.
16: Oh, cute.
14: Oh, that is very cool.
13: 12-year-old River Rose and 10-year-old Remy. So like I said, by singing Sober, is Pink going to be the one? And that's the rumor that she was auditioning to take over for Kelly with that time slot becomes available.
10: I'm kind of hoping her kids are regular kids where she's asking them questions and she's like, so blah, blah, blah, blah. It's all right.
15: And I remember Pink coming out. She was like, if I wanted a TV show, I'd get one.
13: Well, that's true, but they said that NBC does want her, but she's asking for over $10 million, and this is what the rumor is, and that Kelly currently makes about $15 million, so she wants to come in that high. Mm-hmm. Is that worth it to them when they can probably put on Today Show Hour 17?
15: Right.
13: And, you know, sell as seen on TV stuff. That's how they make money now. But there's also a rumor that Johnny Weir and Tara Lipinski... could be. Wouldn't that be a great show?
16: I would love that.
13: They are in conversations, and they would be a lot cheaper.
10: Mm-hmm.
13: than Pink. And I love them together.
16: Me
13: They're
16: too.
13: So fun.
16: I would watch that.
13: I would too. So we'll see. Simon Cowell, you know, I watched last week just America's Got Talent out of curiosity because I knew that Simon was out with back surgery and I was waiting to see who's going to fill in his seat. And Terry Crews got up and said he has back surgery, but they left the seat empty until this week. Mm. Now we found out that Kenan Thompson is going to fill in as Simon recovers from his back surgery.
14: Okay.
13: Yeah.
14: I'm down with that.
13: And I had to look up who are the judges again because I couldn't remember.
10: Howie.
13: Well, I know it was Howie. He's always there.
10: Sophia.
13: I couldn't remember. Is it Sophia or Heidi? But it's Sophia
14: and
13: now Mel C. Yeah. Which, ugh.
10: What?
13: I just got so sick of her throwing water on Simon every week and like, get over
16: she
13: it.
16: Throws
13: I
16: just, water it, on him?
13: Every,
10: she did it one time.
14: I'm throwing no, water
13: she
14: on
13: did
14: Kenan.
13: It more than
10: she
13: once.
10: She did it more than once. Oh.
13: On Friday, Tennessee Governor Bill Lee proposed renaming Nashville's airport in honor of Dolly Parton.
14: I love this
13: that
14: idea.
13: That makes such sense.
10: Dolly Airport?
13: Yeah. The mayor of Nashville's on board. He posted on Instagram, Dolly was in the process of working with us on a remarkable hotel and museum, which we've talked about. It's called Songteller. She called her love letter. She called that her love letter to Nashville. Well, now it's our turn to share a love letter to Dolly by renaming Nashville International Airport to Dolly Parton International Airport in Nashville.
15: I support that.
13: But it's not that simple.
15: Why? Oh.
13: You have to, because you can't just name stuff. It has to go through
10: our president
13: committees.
10: Did.
13: It has to go through America. Committees. Right. Have him rename it. I wonder if Trump could do that.
10: Dolly Parton and Donald Trump International Airport.
13: Well, here's the thing.
14: Yeah.
13: Dolly's team said they are touched by the idea and open to continuing the conversation.
10: What if the whole country votes on it and we're like, yeah, let it.
13: Yeah, but what could they want? Money? I don't understand. Why wouldn't you want her honored in that way? They're open to considering the conversation.
15: Also, how does her team own Dolly Parton?
13: Well, they do own her trademark, probably her name and her likeness. So you can't just let everybody do it without going through proper channels.
10: And what would the letters be? D-I-P?
14: No, D-D-D.
13: I don't know if the letters would change. Would they change? Would the letters change?
10: I don't know. I think it go.
13: That would be funny if it was triple D.
14: I think they're going to rename one of the runways 36 double D.
16: Those are actually those are the terminals.
15: Oh, so good.
13: Was it?
16: He's smiling
14: it's a Monday.
13: I'm kind
14: yeah.
13: of over the talk about who's going to be the next James Bond. At this point, I don't care anymore. It's been too long.
10: Idris Elba's not even in the short list
13: anymore. Idris Elba's he's like
10: he aged out.
13: Well, it wasn't that. He said, my name was never in the running. That he said, nobody's ever talked to me. That was just people wishful, putting gossip out there. Because a lot of times these gossip sites throw stuff out there hoping, that stuck. That was it. Or a lot of publicists float names out there in the gossip magazines hoping the producers, the Broccolis, are they still doing it? That might be a good idea. I hadn't thought of him.
10: We did it
13: for
10: too.
13: James Bond.
10: We're the people. We're throwing it out there.
14: Yeah.
13: Right. So apparently Page Six says they are down to six candidates. Number one on the list, the top runner in Page Six's, what's the word?
16: Short list.
13: There's whatever. I can't think of the word I'm looking for. Jack Barton.
10: That's it. Boom. Congratulations,
13: well,
10: Jack.
13: Well, he's the least well-known on the list, but they say he's the front runner.
10: I think that's the
13: maybe
10: best.
13: That makes him moldable because you're not coming into a preconceived idea of who he is.
14: Right.
13: He's in Netflix's Heartstopper. He's also from a movie called Poor Things, but they say he's the front runner, Jack Barton. So look him up. Number two, I don't know if this is the case after Dog Stars tanked, but Jacob Elordi. But I could see that. Tall, good-looking. We all know Jacob Elordi. And currently with Kendall Jenner. Mm-hmm. Paul Mescal. Mescal from Gladiator 2, Hamnet. And he's in the upcoming George Harrison biopic, but he's playing Paul McCartney.
16: Oh, yeah.
13: Yeah. He's number three on the short list. Callum Turner.
16: Yes, that's the name I've been hearing.
13: Most recently from One Night Only. Prior to that, Mr. Dua Lipa. Yeah.
16: I like that because I like the idea of Dua Lipa doing a Bond song.
15: Oh.
13: Or being a Bond babe.
16: Yeah, that too. Mm-hmm.
13: She could be a Bond girl.
10: She could.
15: These are all white men.
13: Mm. Yeah.
10: Yes.
13: They are.
15: It'd be nice to have some color.
13: Well, why not throw a gay one in there too, Justin?
16: Can you name a gay man of color?
13: How about a girl?
15: A girl would also be cool. A gay black female.
13: Asian or a Latino.
15: A gay black female for James Bond.
10: Welcome to today's whataboutism.
15: What about? Well, that's why we're all around Idris Elba.
16: Yeah.
15: Because he would have been the first man of color.
10: Never, but he wasn't in the running.
15: No.
10: That was us creating that want.
15: Because they're racist in the
13: number
15: UK.
13: That's what it is.
10: Jeez, dude.
13: Number five, Jack Lowden. Loudon? L-O-W-D-E-N. Again, these are names like I'm not familiar, but he was in The Iron Claw, that movie about the wrestlers, the wrestling brothers, Baby Girl. No, that's the wrong movie. Jack Lowden was in Slow Horses, Dunkirk, and the upcoming Pride and Prejudice TV series. So maybe we'll get to know him better there. And number six is Harris Dickinson. He was from Iron Claw. These are a lot of names I don't know. The only two, three I recommend recognize, Jacob Elordi, Paul Mescal, and Callum Turner.
16: Yeah.
13: But only two of the three are not British. Jacob is Australian, Paul is Irish, so the rest of them are British.
16: I do like the idea of having someone that we're not super familiar with.
10: Uh-huh.
13: They're moldable, right?
14: Yeah.
10: And we need an American guy to play Bond because we've had a lot of British people playing Americans lately.
13: Yeah.
16: Oh, I see what you're saying.
13: Well, there's no Americans in the running.
10: Aren't a couple of them?
13: No, they're all British except for Jacob, who's Australian, and Paul, who's Irish.
10: Dang. Hmm. So.
13: What about the Americans?
10: Thank you.
16: Which American man would you throw into the running?
10: The Rock.
16: No.
14: Dwayne Johnson. I love it.
16: I don't know if you think
14: that little eyebrow go up like this.
10: Which American actor
13: would you put in the running?
16: Austin Butler.
10: Austin Butler would be pretty good.
13: Oh, my God.
10: He already looks like a James Bond. Yay. Boom. Did it.
13: What about a Canadian?
10: Uh-huh.
13: Justin Bieber.
14: Justin Bieber.
10: No, Ryan Gosling.
16: Seth Rogen.
10: No, Ryan Gosling.
15: Michael B. Jordan.
10: That would be a good one, too.
16: Michael B. Jordan.
14: I could actually see that.
17: Chris Evans.
16: No, he's already been everything.
17: Which one is he?
10: Captain America.
16: Captain America.
17: Who's Chris Hemsworth? No, not
10: him. He's Australian.
13: He's Australian.
10: We're trying to get Americans in
17: this. We are.
10: Trying to get a man. All
15: right. Kelly, also, there's a very special episode airing tonight.
13: Of?
15: Love Island, the tell-all.
13: Oh, thank you.
15: You're welcome.
13: I didn't realize that.
17: Thank you, Justin.
13: That wasn't in my show prep
15: today. The Love
13: today.
15: Island reunion.
10: What are they going to tell us now? We've seen everything.
15: We're going to see who's still together.
13: That's the big thing. Because a lot of them stay together because there's more money as a couple than, you know, separated.
10: Then if you break up, okay.
13: Yeah, we've seen that play out before. And we might see that play out again tonight. But that's today's entertainment report.
10: Thank you, Kelly Raspberry. We got some Petty Monday coming your way here shortly in about 10 minutes. Now, this morning, the Kid Craddock Morning Show is sponsored by Rough Greens.
13: Well, actually, it's sponsored by Rough H2O now.
14: Oh, tell me more.
13: For years, I would look at my dog's water bowl. I'd see that it was full and think, okay, my dog's good. Well, it turns out a full water bowl is just half the story because water gets your dog through the day, but hydration is what keeps them going. And there is a difference. This is where Rough H2O comes in. 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
2: Our top local story, an Elkhart County man wanted on several warrants is facing another felony charge following a police chase that ended with a crash in Michigan.
3: Investigators say a sheriff's deputy tried to stop 42-year-old Stephen Byrd early August 16th near the state line, but Byrd allegedly fled and reached speeds above 105 miles per hour on US 12. The pursuit ended when his car struck a tree near Birch Road and Lakeshore Drive. Police say Byrd initially threatened to kill himself if officers approached, but deputies eventually took him into custody. Byrd was wanted on four warrants and is now charged with felony resisting law enforcement with a vehicle. Brian Ford, MNC News.
2: And a jury trial for a man accused in the death of a 20-month-old child is set for mid-November.
4: Prosecutors allege the child suffered fatal head injuries while in the man's care in December 2024. Miguel Garcia and the child's mother initially told police the injuries came from a fall. An autopsy confirmed the child died from his injuries. The Goshen News says Garcia's defense has discussed a possible continuance, but the trial remains scheduled. Alyssa Foster, MNC News.
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10: Petty Monday. 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
12: Oh, and if you got a petty that you want to share with us, please, please, please call us up at 800-543-3548. We love petty on this show. And again, we're looking at funny petty. I actually was petty and witnessed a petty this weekend.
13: Oh, really? Okay.
12: And I thought I had the petty crown until I saw this lady commit her petty. So I'll tell you mine first. My son ate the last Reese's Pieces caramel. Have you guys had those yet?
14: No, mm-hmm. But it sounds good.
12: Reese's Pieces, they added caramel. Delicious.
15: Mm.
12: And I was saving one.
15: One
12: for
15: a
12: me.
15: A singular, just a little dot of
12: just
15: caramel.
12: One. Just a little singular one.
16: A Reese piece, if
13: cup?
16: You will.
12: Yeah, the cup. Just a cup. Cup.
15: Oh, it's a Reese's Pieces.
12: Reese's Pieces peanut butter cup.
13: They're called Reese's Pieces.
15: We were talking about Reese's dot.
12: No, the cup.
14: Those are called Reese's Cups.
16: Yeah.
15: This is not Reese's Pieces.
14: Reese's Pieces are the M&M looking ones.
12: I am Mexican. We call everything Reese's Pieces.
16: Peanut butter chocolate flavor.
13: The Mexican right. Card on
12: it's
13: y'all.
12: A Reese's. I am sorry. But okay, Reese's Cup, caramel. I had it saved. Okay.
14: They have a peanut butter and jelly one too.
12: My son ate it.
16: I actually brought some.
14: I've been eating them.
16: Yeah.
12: So my son eats the last one, and I finally go to cash in, and it's gone. And I'm asking, who ate the last one?
13: Where did you keep it? I mean, when you say
12: it was
13: you...
12: just on the counter.
13: Okay.
12: But it was fair. But I had claimed.
13: It's fair
15: why
13: game.
15: Why did your name on it?
12: It's I
13: fair
12: claimed.
13: Game. It's on the kitchen counter.
12: No, it's claimed. He had his. My daughter had her party with all her friends. My wife had hers. It was claimed.
15: I've got Payson's back on this.
12: So he ate it. Same. And I go, bro, that is not cool. And he goes, oh, yeah, I remembered you said you wanted it, but it was so good. And then he went upstairs. And this dude had just gotten a pizza. And he loves pepperoni pizza, hates cheese pizza, likes pepperoni pizza. So I went over to his pizza, and I ate all the pepperoni off of it. You better believe I enjoyed
15: that's
12: every single
15: good.
12: Pepperoni piece. And I thought I was the king of petty until I went to a soccer match for
15: and
12: my
15: then
12: daughter.
15: What?
12: I'm walking through one of the games, and they had these metal benches. Mm-hmm. And there's an unwritten rule in, I guess, youth sports where you're supposed to sit on your side. There's your wherever your bench is, that's where you sit on that side.
15: Unless
12: of the field.
15: It's an ugly divorce.
12: I guess, Kelly.
15: You sit on the other
12: side. So I'm walking by and I hear this I hear a bit of a commotion. And I get closer and there's a lady and gentleman saying, your team is sitting on that side of the field. You should be sitting on those benches. And the lady's like, I just wanna sit on a bench. And they're like, yeah, but this is our team's side. And the lady's
15: if
12: just,
15: you're not causing a commotion just right. Watching, who cares?
12: And the lady's just holding one of those awalas. And she goes,
15: ah, one of these.
12: So she's at the far right of the bench, and they're, you know, kind of sitting. And there's probably seats for about four people. And she goes, fine. And she gets up, and as she's walking away, she pours water on the bench.
15: Oh.
12: And she just looks back at the other two and goes, whoops.
13: Oh,
12: I found that to be so funny.
14: Uh-huh.
12: I'm like, oh, that's pretty good. And all they had to do was probably wipe it off. And it was hot. That it probably
13: felt
12: good.
13: It's evaporating
14: like
13: 10
14: seconds.
13: Yeah.
12: But they're all good. Now, did you guys see the story of the lion that could be loose?
16: What?
13: Yes.
14: A loose lion?
12: Yeah. So
16: there's a lion on the loose?
12: In Indiana, there were calls that there could be a 300-pound lioness and her cub that could be on the loose.
13: 300
15: well,
13: pounds.
15: Well, could be.
12: First of all.
13: They got pictures of him.
12: First of all, where?
15: That means is.
13: Yeah.
12: Indiana's not known to have lions, right? Like wild lions.
14: They probably have
13: colts up there.
16: They escape from the zoo?
12: No. Upon further review, it turned out that it was hogs.
16: What?
15: Huh? Same thing.
12: Pigs. Yeah. Yeah, they said it
13: a hog
12: was.
13: Hog that looked like a lion?
12: An expert said it's a hog, not lions, but I guess from a distance, they were looking.
13: It looked like. It looked very lion like to
12: did
13: me.
12: Did you see the pictures?
13: Yes. Uh huh. I saw it.
16: And they it looked like a lion?
13: It, to me, it did. I guess it could just be a pig
15: hog.
13: That identified as a lion.
15: Yeah.
12: Is this the same story in Indiana?
13: Yeah.
12: And you thought it looked like a lion?
13: I did. I
15: everybody else did too. Huh.
12: Well, they were there.
16: That's
12: from
16: crazy.
12: A distance,
15: well,
12: I guess.
15: Al saw a picture from a distance.
13: Yeah.
16: And it looked like a lion.
12: I feel like
15: JC's having, JC's having a lot of trouble accepting that you thought it was a lion.
12: I mean, personally, I haven't seen the picture, so I can't talk. I only saw the article. So. But as I'm reading this, I'm like, how do these people not? There's
15: apparently,
12: a difference between a
13: lion. You just surprised me when you said
17: That it was a pig?
13: That it was a pig. Because when I saw the picture like Friday or Saturday, whatever it was, I said, oh, wow.
16: A lion.
13: There's a lion and the cub right there just rolling down the street.
17: Nah, not pigs.
16: Wow. Kelly, I thought of you when I read a zoo story. I forget where it is. And the proper name for the animal, they look like foxes. And it was a mom fox and a baby fox. And the baby was named Olive and the mom was named Martini.
15: Aww.
16: Isn't that so cute?
15: That's so cute.
16: Martini and Olive.
15: Ooh.
14: Because Kelly, like, loves a dirty martini.
16: Yes.
14: Slightly.
15: Yeah. I like that.
16: So I thought of you.
12: Well, are you gonna are you going to be drinking dirty martinis on parent night or parent day at Emma Kelly School?
15: I don't know. Am I allowed to?
12: I think so. You're supposed to party with the college
18: kids. Yeah, you have to.
12: And that's coming up, isn't it?
15: I don't think Emma Kelly wants me to party with her. But I did get the shirt. I'm like, and I signed, y'all, I signed up to volunteer for stuff.
16: Oh, yeah?
15: Like
16: yeah.
15: the like a parent volunteer.
12: Oh, yeah, and I'm sure Emma Kelly's so excited, right?
18: They do that in college?
15: Yes. You need to like.
13: PTA or
15: help
13: PTO.
15: With different things.
17: What?
15: Like homecoming weekend and stuff. Like, I'm sorry.
13: I signed up too. But I told y'all last week I was going to try and maybe volunteer for the PTO. I think is the name of it.
12: Yeah, how's that going?
13: Well, they had a meeting this morning. And I didn't think that you guys would let me leave work to go to the PTO meeting.
12: No. How many times did I get to leave for a PTA meeting?
15: But there's going to be like a fish fry and stuff.
13: Oh,
15: I'm going to go do all the things.
16: That's cool.
15: I'm very excited.
14: Is this for boulevarding or is that a different thing?
15: There's like also, well, boulevarding is their version of tailgating at SMU. They call it boulevarding.
14: So every time they have a game, they boulevard.
13: Yeah.
15: Yes.
12: Yeah. You got a boulevard.
13: Bishop.
15: But this is different. Parents Weekend is like a whole thing.
14: And Big Al, I think we're rivals because UNT and SMU are rivals.
13: Oh, okay. So,
12: I didn't know that.
13: Are we going to be playing each other? I don't know if I can claim alumni because I didn't actually graduate. I went there, but I didn't graduate.
12: I didn't graduate.
15: You didn't go a full semester?
13: Yeah. I went a year and a half. I went a year and a half.
12: Yeah.
16: I thought SMU and TCU had the whole iron skillet thing.
12: I thought so. Yeah, that sounds right.
16: Do they still do that?
12: I don't know. We got to ask Kevin
15: I'll
12: Kelly.
15: I'll find out.
12: Let's get a petty call here going. 800-543-3548. Veronica, how are you doing this Monday morning?
19: I am doing great.
12: All right. Are you the petty receiver or were you the giver?
19: My mother was the petty giver.
12: Oh.
13: Your mama.
12: Your mom. Towards who? What happened?
19: It doesn't fall far from the tree because my son told me, yeah, and I know where you get your pettiness from, but she's the one who basically taught us. But so this past weekend, we had a lot of rain and stuff, and where we lost power and stuff in the city and stuff, and her neighborhood lost power. A few years back, when she lost power, she got herself a generator. So when they lost power, her house was the only one that had power during the storm. Mm-hmm. Her neighbor and her have always had this little back and forth where he's always calling code compliance on her for little small stuff and everything, clean your yard, cut your grass, stuff like that. So since everybody was out of power except for her house, during the storm, she turned every light on and kept it on the whole time so that way he can see that he has no power and she has power the whole time.
13: I have generator envy in my neighborhood. Yeah, the power goes off.
12: Veronica, when I tell you Big Al Mac and I have been talking about getting generators for our home.
13: Probably for the last year or two. I'm going to go ahead and do it. But when the power goes out, because it does in my neighborhood a lot, and you can hear the power. They hear the generator next door.
12: On.
13: I'm like, ugh.
12: Oh. And then you could throw a party.
13: Yeah.
12: And you don't invite the person you don't like.
13: Mm.
12: They sit there and watch you.
13: Which are your fancy electricity and stuff.
12: I'm going to let Al get his generator first. Make sure that it works just fine. Thank you, Veronica. And your mom is doing it right. Next time she does need to invite the whole neighborhood except the neighbor. Come warm up.
13: Showing off with electricity.
12: Here, get that AC. They're expensive, right?
13: Yeah.
15: I mean,
13: they ain't cheap.
12: Like, can I get one for like $500?
13: No.
12: Oh.
15: Well, you can get one that'll do like little things, but not the whole house.
12: No, yeah.

0: My power went out like right at the very pivotal moment. And I went out because my truck had an outlet. I got an extension cord and I ran it from my truck into the house. I'm like, who was it? And I only had one. I needed one for the TV and one for the DirecTV box. And I still couldn't find it.
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1: Partly sunny skies today. Slight chance of a shower, but just muggy and hot. We're going to end up at 87 this afternoon. Overnight tonight, partly cloudy skies. Slight chance of a shower. We'll stay at 73 for the overnight low. And then for Tuesday, partly sunny. Slight chance of a shower, but hot and humid. High temperatures up near 90. Feel like temperatures will be in the mid to upper 90s. I'm meteorologist Carrie Pujol.
2: It's 69 degrees from downtown Goshen. 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
6: We may have found a guy, Big Al, that you and I may approve of for Audrey here.
7: Oh, really?
6: Oh, yeah, I think so. We'll get into it here shortly. But what's up with Doja Cat? What's her deal?
8: Is she coming after our girl?
6: Yeah. What's her deal?
8: I don't know.
6: She's not a Nella.
8: I love Doja Cat.
6: She's not a Nella Langley fan, apparently. So Doja Cat seems to have a problem with Ella, and as an Ella fella.
7: What?
9: Is it Ella or something bigger than Ella?
6: Let's see.
10: Are you an Ella's fella?
11: I don't know what that is.
10: You know what Ella's fella?
11: I don't know what that is either.
10: Do you like Ella Langley?
11: I don't know what that is.
10: Really?
11: Ella Langley. Ella Langley.
10: People love her.
11: Okay.
10: You gotta check.
6: How are you in music and you don't know Ella Langley?
8: Right. I think
6: how you do not know Choosing
9: she
6: Texas?
9: She let her. Later clarified, she doesn't care for country music.
6: This is all
9: it doesn't make her feel anything. It doesn't do anything for her. It doesn't make her happy. She does not care for country music.
6: Did this not surpass? It's music.
8: And she was on a live stream listening to Choosing Texas, and she goes, I can only do a minute and 17 seconds of that.
6: Oh, wow.
9: Oh, that's my God.
7: Okay, it's hating now.
6: Yeah.
9: Well, there are a lot of people who agree with Doja Cat. Not me. I'm just saying. Not everybody is a country music or Ella Langley fan.
8: Also, Doja Cat is one of the biggest trolls out there.
6: She really is.
12: So she could be doing it on purpose.
8: She's doing it, and she's also getting her name out in the media.
9: Everybody's talking about her.
6: Yeah.
8: I love
9: but
8: Doja Cat.
9: But Ella Langley handled it beautifully.
6: Of course.
8: But what she did.
9: Yeah.
12: What did she do?
8: She posted on Instagram with a whole photo dump, and then she captioned it. Ella Langley, what is that?
9: Or
8: I don't know what that is.
12: I did see a video of Ella Langley before she got famous. I guess it was from like 4 or 5 years ago, and it was her doing a makeup tutorial. Did you see this video?
9: No, but I saw her from like 4 years ago to today and how she got put in the machine.
12: Yeah, she like her face looks the same. I mean, she looks different. Her hair is different.
9: Everything
12: you know?
9: Is different.
7: Money.
9: It's all about imaging, the packaging.
8: She got a spray tan, got the bangs.
12: The bangs are what did it.
9: I would love to be put in the machine. That'd be fantastic.
12: Me too.
6: If the machine wants to do something with us, we're down.
7: Well, it's called AI. You can put yourself in the
6: machine.
9: No, but I want it real. Yeah. I don't want to be pretend.
6: Like, we want to show up to work.
12: Kelly, have you
6: different.
12: Ever had bangs? Like, bank bangs?
9: Oh, it's a disaster, Anna. Really? Not everybody is meant for bangs.
6: You would look great with curtain bangs.
9: I don't know.
6: I just learned that recently.
8: You just know curtain bangs.
6: Yeah, I just learned about curtain
9: bangs. No, I did the
6: bang
9: thing, and the only way my hair looked decent was if I wore a ponytail. So I had to wear a ponytail till my bangs grew out. It was bad.
12: That was cute.
6: Question. Where do bangs start? Because some people have their bangs starting at the back, like the middle of their head, and then that's the bang part. Yeah. And some have it. Where's
9: have
6: it?
9: Short bangs and long bangs.
12: I guess it depends. I can never have bangs ever.
6: Yeah, your hair is too
12: my
6: curly.
12: My hair's too curly. It would look so bizarre.
6: Have you ever tried?
12: No. Oh. I mean, I can like put my hair like over my forehead like that, but no.
8: When you were a little girl, did you ever try to cut them yourself?
12: No, thankfully I didn't. I never did that. I never went through that confidence.
8: My little cousin, I was like, "Did you cut your hair?" And she goes, "Yeah, my mom got mad at me."
7: Yeah, right.
8: Four little hairs hanging out.
9: Rite of passage there.
12: Yeah.
6: I think I did cut my hair when I was a kid, but I did okay. Because a boy can do
12: sure
6: that.
12: Yeah, I'm sure it's easier for
6: it's
12: a boy.
6: Different when a girl does it. It changes everything.
7: I tried to do it because my afro wasn't...
9: It wasn't froing,
7: you know, because if I sleep on my right side, I'd wake up in the morning and my afro would be poofy on the left side, poofy on the top, but the right side would be kind of tight like this. And so I would try to manipulate it as best I could. I had a pick, you know, one with the Soul Brother fist on it. And so I'd pick it out, but it just wouldn't do it. So I go in the kitchen. My mom would get a hot comb. Kelly, this was awesome. My mom would get a hot comb, put it on the stove, and get it on my head. And Oh, in 2 seconds, I got an afro that's about 5 inches longer than it was.
6: Wow.
7: It was like the hot comb was a miracle worker. Just don't get in the pool. It will draw it.
8: Oh.
12: Yeah.
7: Yeah.
8: My aunt, she would iron her, before straighteners were a thing, she would iron her hair on the ironing board.
12: Oh, wow.
8: Just to get it straight. Yeah.
6: She'd turn on the straightener. Iron. Yeah, yeah.
8: Yeah, and then just put her head on the ironing board and straighten out her hair.
12: I guess before, before straighteners.
8: Mm-hmm.
12: Makes sense.
6: You could do the coolest mohawk with that.
7: Yeah.
6: Wow. Are we allowed to compliment someone on their afro?
7: Why wouldn't you?
6: I don't know, because my friend, because I saw a kid with an afro, and I was like, man, that, I want to go tell him his afro looks cool. And my friend's like, no, you can't.
9: You can say you have.
6: Thank you, right?
9: Hair. Just don't touch it. They don't like
7: no,
9: it.
7: Don't touch it.
6: Don't touch it.
12: Don't touch other people's
6: compliment
12: hair.
6: Compliment it. Don't touch it.
7: Right.
12: Yeah. Mm. Yeah. Okay.
6: I'm going to get a shirt that says that. Now,
9: that's a good t-shirt.
6: Compliment it. Don't touch it.
9: Yeah. That's great.
6: That goes for a lot of things.
9: I like that.
6: Now, Audrey, I think you might have found a guy that Big Al and I at least will approve and want to keep around for a long time.
13: Why is that?
6: Tell us about him.
13: Oh, okay.
6: I'll tell you why. I'll tell you why as soon as you start telling us.
13: Oh, I just realized it. I went out with a guy from Italy.
7: Oh, Italia.
6: Oh, Italiano.
9: He says he's from Italy.
13: No, Kelly, he had the accent, the all of it.
9: Oh, well, that proves it.
6: Is his name Dejan Love?
13: No.
6: Okay.
12: Is his name Gene Parmesan?
13: No. His name is, well, I don't even know.
7: We'll call him Italy.
13: Okay.
6: Does he have an Italian name?
13: Yes.
9: Eduardo? Okay. Is that what you're about to say?
13: How did you know that?
9: Because you
13: Kelly?
9: Just went, Ed.
13: Yeah.
12: I think you also, so his name I is think you also said it. During the commercial break.
13: Because I just think it's fun to say with the accent.
6: Eduardo.
13: No, U-A-R-D-O. Eduardo.
6: How many dates has this guy gotten?
13: Oh, just one. This was our first one over the weekend. No, not to be confused with the other guy that I was going out with who is Italian but not like from
12: PDA
13: Italy.
12: Guy?
7: Oh, but he's not from Italy.
9: No. Okay. Why is the guy from Italy here?
13: Oh, he lives here. He lives here. But then he was out of town for 2 months because he has a house in Portugal.
9: Oh, of course he does.
6: Our spidey senses are already up.
7: Yeah.
8: Wait, Kelly was defending the fake football player, though.
9: I said I feel bad for him.
6: She understands why girls
9: I feel bad because he's so insecure until he started robbing.
12: But Audrey was defending the women that fell for it.
6: Right.
13: Me.
6: So Italian guy's got a house in Portugal.
13: Yes. And this was just the most interesting date ever because it was just a bathtub of information I was getting. Like about Italy. First of all, did y'all know they have beef with France?
6: No.
7: Italy does?
13: Yes.
8: Who has the better wine?
12: Audrey, I think it's Bolognese.
7: Good smart joke right there.
9: That was a really smart joke.
12: Thank you so much. I can go home now.
13: And so he was telling me I can't be with a French guy, and I'm like, well, I'm not with a French guy. I'm with an Italian guy right now, aren't I? And he was like, ooh, that was hot. Like, okay, that was a really bad accent.
6: That was hot?
13: The first thing he told me out of his mouth when he walked in the door at the bar was he was like, it is hot. I don't like it. And I was like,
6: so he's Russian?
7: Russian?
12: Yeah, I don't know how to say it.
13: Okay, blah, blah, blah. I actually did get a soundbite of him talking.
6: What?
13: Because I realized that y'all don't ever believe me about stuff. And he said something at one point on the date that I was like, okay, this is going to go somewhere crazy. Because he looks at me and he goes, Audrey, I want a gun. And I was like, what? And he's like, but they don't let me have one here. And so then I just started recording with my phone.
14: So with my visa, if I buy a hunting license, I can legally buy a gun. So I got my hunting license and I went to a Bass Pro Shop. I found the gun that I want. The guy at the desk was like, oh yeah, beautiful gun, blah, blah, blah, blah, blah. I was almost swiping my credit card and this guy was like, oh wait, show me your ID again. So because I'm on a visa, my ID says a limited term because my ID is linked to my visa. So when my visa expires, my ID expires. So they're like, I'm sorry, sir, we cannot sell you this gun, but you can buy shotguns or machine guns. And I'm like, wait. I may be stupid, but I don't understand. Explain me why. And he's like, yes, because the government, apparently, they are checking shotguns, like buying and selling shotguns, much more than handguns, because you can conceal them.
6: So he can't have a concealed gun, weapon. But
7: can have a
6: machine gun.
13: He could buy a shotgun or a machine gun if he wanted to. He just couldn't have a handgun.
12: JC, I think we have the Italian with the shotgun on the phone.
15: Hello.
7: Oh,
15: Eduardo. With a shotgun.
7: Yeah, hello, Eduardo. Yeah.
15: Hello.
7: Did you have any luck getting your shotgun?
15: I did not get my shotgun.
7: No.
8: Would you get the machine gun?
15: But I did not get the machine gun.
8: What gun did you get?
15: A water gun. I got a water gun and that's it.
7: Okay.
15: Thank you.
7: Thank you.
15: I will go on date with Audrey today at noon.
7: She likes to be sprayed with the water gun.
9: Oh, yes, that's her favorite. To be clear.
15: I spray you, I spray your mom, I spray everybody.
9: Uh-huh. What's your favorite thing about Audrey?
15: Oh, Audrey. She talks a lot.
7: Yes, she does.
9: You like that?
15: Yeah, she has very long hair.
7: Mm-hmm.
15: Got in my pasta. Not good.
7: Got in your pasta.
13: Did you like walking my dog with me?
15: I did not like walking your dog because I don't know what do I call the dog. I'm like, the dog, come here. And
13: that's
15: he does.
13: Literally like, exactly what you said.
15: I know because I was there. I'm Italian.
7: Bye, Italian guy with the gun.
15: Arrivederci.
16: May I submit my nickname for this gentleman?
6: Yes. Okay.
16: Prosciutto.
7: Prosciutto.
16: Shoot. It's Italian and shoot.
9: Another smart joke.
16: Thank you.
13: I did let him walk my dog with me, and he was like, his dog, like my dog went to the bathroom, and he goes, no, you do not pick that up. I was about to pick up the poop. And he's like, no, we are leaving. And I was like, what? I need to pick that up. And he was like, no, it's not on the sidewalk. It doesn't count.
6: So in Italy, they don't pick up poop?
13: I guess not.
9: Okay, he's out.
6: Yeah.
7: That's
13: I went back for it. Don't worry.
6: And I couldn't tell if he was doing a SNL accent or not. I need a real Italian to let me know.
14: So with my visa.
9: With my visa. Poop, don't you go out with him again.
6: Uh-oh.
7: No, you got
9: that's a character issue.
6: No, keep going out with him because we got the song going.
9: I hate him.
6: We got the whole thing.
13: You hate him?
6: We got the whole thing. Love Letters to Kelly is coming up here in about 10 minutes. 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
9: And that person is Kelly Raspberry, who you can write at loveletterstokelly.com. 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So let's get right to it.
12: Love letters. Love letters to Kelly.
13: Dear Kelly, you are the love expert.
14: I am.
13: I've been intentionally but slowly getting to know a man that I knew in college. Mostly through text, but we have also spoken on the phone, and we had one video call in the last 3 months. I always felt safe around this man in college. We flirted a bit, but never dated. He's now got a grown man career as a special education teacher. He's family oriented, and it seems to have gone through enough to grow a lot and become more mindful of his past experience. He seems to be a catch, and he also wants to take things slow. We have both been through a lot of heartaches. We're protecting our peace while trying to allow for love again. Recently, when he was texting me, I noticed a prompt was left in, almost as if he had entered the text into an AI format before he sent it to me.
14: Oh.
13: I had joked with him in the past because he speaks so eloquently that it feels like he uses AI. However, when we speak on the phone and on that video chat, he wasn't quite as put together. But he does have a highly educated and well-spoken vocabulary. So it wasn't necessarily a big enough difference for me to say that he was definitely using AI at the time. Well, after I got the text where he left the prompt in, I asked him if he's using assistance when talking with me, and he confirmed that he did, but that the ideas and expressions and thoughts were all his. He just uses it to help him put his thoughts together. Kelly, this is really weird to me. I'm really big on critical thinking, and I've actually spoken to him on my dislike of AI because I think it's just aiding us losing our critical thinking abilities in the future. Should I have an issue with this? I know that people use it as a tool sometimes, but should it be used as a tool in situations like this? I really don't like it because I just feel like he's not truly expressing himself. But other than that, things have been pretty wonderful. What do you think?
14: I don't care. Look, AI is like, it's not a matter. The texting thing is one thing. It's the communication with him. How is he one-on-one with you? Right. Does he have anything to say? I don't care. My husband is obsessed with ChatGPT. Obsessed. It's like his best friend.
9: Yep. Did he name
14: he
9: it yet?
14: No, I don't know. I need to ask him. He sat there yesterday and he was looking at the history of the founding of our country, Al.
15: Beautiful.
14: He and ChatGPT all day yesterday, and I'm just having to sit there as the nice wife and you're never going to believe this. And I'm like, this is so great. But, you know, it's one thing, like, if your guy uses it in a, like I said, it's not about the texting. Because how many times have I, like, when I was doing the app dating and a guy was like, ooh, sexy, low, ooh, wow, in the messaging. And then you get on the phone with them and it's like 2-word answers or
13: yes,
14: you want to date
13: Kelly.
14: And they don't speak.
13: Yes. Right.
14: That's the chemistry you got to worry about. Yeah, if it bothers you, if you're looking for a reason to dump somebody, that's as good as any other one. I dumped a guy one time because his pants were too short.
15: Mm.
14: It gave me the ick.
9: Puddle jumpers?
14: Gave me the ick. His pants were too short. I didn't like it.
13: Ooh, like
14: I couldn't look at him the same way again. It ruined everything for me.
15: Flood.
14: You can stop dating anybody for whatever reason you want. I don't care what it is. That's why I said I don't care about the AI. It's about the chemistry you have with him. Taking it slow is fine, but after a while it's like, how slow are we taking this? You know, it's like eventually we got to go to second base here in our right. relationship.
15: Yeah.
14: You know what I mean? So I don't care about the texting with AI. It's the other stuff that
16: the bothers, chemistry is
14: that bothers
16: there.
14: Me. Is
16: yeah.
14: the chemistry there in the conversations
15: mm-hmm.
14: and the one-on-one stuff?
9: Now I'm feeling self-conscious. Are they not called puddle jumpers?
13: I just think that's so funny.
15: I call them floods.
13: I've never heard that before. Puddle jumpers?
14: Puddle jumpers are planes. Puddle jumpers are airplanes.
15: Yeah.
13: Yeah.
15: Really?
14: They're small planes, the puddle jumpers.
9: Huh.
16: Well, capris are like long.
14: Pedal pushers are.
15: Pedal pushers,
14: pants.
15: I've
14: pedal
15: heard
14: pushers.
15: That.
13: I thought puddle jumpers were the like floaties kids wear.
14: High waters. You thinking of high waters?
15: High waters.
9: No, but when they're. I thought.
13: JC, I thought it was very funny because I just never heard that. And I also think the word puddle is funny.
9: The amount of times.
13: That and penguin.
9: The amount of times I've said that in my life is coming back to me now. Like, oh, no. Anna
14: puddle,
9: finally.
14: Puddle
9: like,
14: jumpers are small planes. High waters are short pants.
15: Yes, honestly, she's right. Oh.
16: Well, now it's stylish to wear, show your ankles while wearing pants.
15: That's true.
14: That's fine, but at the time, it was not in style.
15: But wear, put some lotion on your ankles.
16: Yes.
14: Please.
15: I don't want you going out there with ashy ankles.
16: With a nice
13: good PSA.
14: I also did stop going out with a guy because I didn't like the way he chewed popcorn.
16: Oh, I like these
14: you
16: icks.
14: You can X somebody off your dating list whatever you want.
9: What if Al was your man?
15: Yeah.
9: Would he pass the eating popcorn test?
14: It doesn't bother me the way you eat popcorn.
15: Oh, I stopped dating that girl because she said seriously a lot.
13: Oh, yeah.
9: Oh, seriously. What about Texas?
15: And the girl that says Texas because she thought the plural of Tex was the word Texas.
9: Yeah.
15: I'm like, Texas is a state.
16: Did you read all them Texas I sent you?
15: Yeah.
9: He literally came on the radio, and that's how she found out.
12: Love letters to Kelly.
16: Dear Kelly, you are the love expert.
14: I am.
16: I'm 21 and confused, but I'm happy. My ex and I have dated on and off again for almost 4 years. We've been through many ups and downs, and I've made lots of mistakes. We aren't as close as we used to be, but then he starts coming around. We still do laundry and hang out, but
14: well, that's why he's coming around.
9: Oh, yeah, yeah, yeah.
16: But I'm not sure if he's just using me.
14: Yes.
16: Or if he truly is capable of loving me after everything I've put him through.
15: Yeah.
14: How can he respect you? Give it up to him every time he sniffs around.
16: Should I cut him off?
14: Yes.
16: Until we become more again?
14: Let's be done.
16: When that is what I want to do, or do I go along with what he's doing?
14: No.
16: Do I continue to work at us like I have been for the last 7 months, yeah, or let him chase me? I would go more into detail of our relationship, but I don't want it to seem like I'm an awful person for the mistakes that I've made.
14: You're
16: please
14: not awful.
16: Help. That's from
14: you're
16: Amber.
14: Amber, come on, honey. It's time to snap out of it. He's using you for that familiarity there. He goes out and sees other people, and he's like, oh, I'm bored. Let me go mess with her a little bit. And you're letting him. You need to command and demand respect for yourself. You don't just give it up because he comes around and decides to show you attention. You're 21.
16: Why buy the cow when you get the milk for
14: that's
16: free?
14: That's what they say. That's what they say, Justin.
9: I'm lactose intolerant.
14: I just think you need to maybe if you cut him off and see what happens. See how much he's really interested in the real you and the beautiful mind that you got and the talent you have to offer and the conversation and the dreams that you might share. Cut him off and see how much he comes around after that. And then get back to me about working on the relationship.
17: Mm. Cut him off physically?
15: He's got an assignment.
14: Yes, he's just coming around. Girls are giving that up, thinking that's going to make him want to stay. Mm-hmm. And that once, you know, if I could just get him to believe me, I've been that young, stupid girl. And you think if you do that, that's going to make a boy fall in love with you and want to be with you. And they just look at that physical act as something completely different for them than it is for a girl. For a girl, it's more emotional. There's more of a connection there. For them, it's just it feels good. All right, see you later. And then when I get bored, I'll come back. And you just keep giving it to them because you want it so bad.
9: Girls have needs, too.
15: Right.
14: Well, they have more emotional needs and more, I think, more of a connection spiritually or whatever you want to call it, the soul thing. And guys just, they just want to feel good.
9: Right.
13: I've never been emotional a day in my life.
9: I'm not going to say anything. I'm going to let that one.
13: I'm kidding.
14: What about Anna?
9: Being
14: emotional?
9: No, she's emotional.
14: Oh,
13: yeah. I'm very emotional. Yeah.
17: Some men are
13: I'm
17: more emotional than women. There, a lot of them work here.
9: Some of us guys do fall in love with that.
16: I was told that men, like women, like have their cycles once a month. Men have theirs every day.
17: That makes sense.
16: Like, you know how, like, are you what? On your, when guys are like, are you on your period? Because
9: why are you so shy? Why were you so shy to say it?
15: Why did you put a comma before period?
16: I don't know.
17: Are you on your
9: dot?
14: How does a man have
16: where, like, they go through a whole cycle like that every day, but they're emotional.
9: Guys get emotional at some point.
16: Every day.
13: Emotional maturity is a real thing. Very real thing.
9: We don't get emotional every day.
16: No, that's
17: some people do.
15: The football season
9: starts. I get emotional every day. Just during the week.
16: Once a week.
9: Yeah. But it is true. Guys do have
14: what?
16: Have emotions.
9: Emotions.
14: I believe you.
9: I don't think you do.
15: You're making me cry.
14: I think they look at consummation a little differently than women do.
9: They do. They really do. Well, if you want to write a love expert, Kelly Raspberry. 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But if you want to write her, loveletterstokelly.com is where you can do that. 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

Good morning from Laura's Lounge on a very gray day. Warm, though, too. It is a Monday, and we want to lift your spirits with the best variety ever. I hope you had a great weekend. Here's Justin Bieber.

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0: NSYNC and Bye Bye Bye on Froggy 102.7. Why say hi, hi, hi? Laura from Laura's Lounge here. Something exciting going on. If you would like to possibly see Ed Sheeran for free in Indy on October 10th, you need to listen for your chance to win a pair of tickets with the Kid Craddock Morning Show. Okay, and this is all thanks to Surf Internet. So we thank them. 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
9: Partly sunny skies today. Slight chance of a shower, but just muggy and hot. We're going to end up at 87 this afternoon. Overnight tonight, partly cloudy skies. Slight chance of a shower. We'll stay at 73 for the overnight low. And then for Tuesday, partly sunny. Slight chance of a shower, but hot and humid. High temperatures up near 90. Feel like temperatures will be in the mid to upper 90s. I'm meteorologist Carrie Pujol.
10: It's 69 degrees in Middlebury. From the Legacy Heating and Air, Froggy Weather Desk.
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Wow, it sure is going to be a warm one this week. Getting up to 90 today, 91 tomorrow, 94 on Wednesday. I mean, really wicked hot, as they say. Here's Teddy Swims, Mr. Know-It-All on Froggy.

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3: Partly sunny skies today. Slight chance of a shower, but just muggy and hot. We're going to end up at 87 this afternoon. Overnight tonight, partly cloudy skies. Slight chance of a shower. We'll stay at 73 for the overnight low. And then for Tuesday, partly sunny. Slight chance of a shower, but hot and humid. High temperatures up near 90. Feel like temperatures will be in the mid to upper 90s. I'm meteorologist Carrie Pujol.
4: It's 69 degrees in Millersburg from the Legacy Heating and Air Froggy Weather Desk.
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Justin Timberlake, Cry Me a River on Froggy 102.7. This is your Froggy Flashback Lunch on a Monday. I'm Laura. And speaking of throwback, well, Saturday night did not disappoint. In fact, it really was thrilling. Another incredibly successful celebration.

0: down there dancing until I slipped on a blanket down a little hill and fell on my tuchus. But nonetheless, I got right back up and kept on dancing because the Jacksons started it all off. And it was just beautiful. They had obviously the original members that are still alive. And Marlon Jackson was doing all the Michael Jackson harmonies and kind of leading the songs in that sense. It was just really beautiful. And then Boys to Men. Oh my goodness. How beautiful did they sound under that dark sky with the stage all lit up. It was absolutely great. Thanks to all the sponsors in Elkhart who are always coming in to make sure that we can love our community and come together as one. It was remarkable. I don't even remember all of them. I know Welsh Packaging was one of them, and Patrick Industries, and Viaggio Boats, and the group at the Lerner Theater and all the Welcome Center that they do in downtown. And the mayor of Elkhart, Rod Roberson. He had so much to do with this. So it was fun. You were probably there just like me. And if not, next year, okay?
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5: 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Froggy weather forecast.
6: Skies will be mostly cloudy with scattered showers that will taper off as we get to mid to late afternoon today. Very hot and humid with highs in the upper 80s. For tonight, we're partly cloudy with a few showers. Lows will drop to 73. Partly cloudy, hot, and humid on our Tuesday with a slight chance of showers and storms. Afternoon highs near 90 degrees. Remaining hot and humid on Wednesday with partly cloudy skies and a high of 93. I'm WSBT 22 meteorologist Abby Wepler.
7: It's 69 degrees in Dunlap from the Legacy Heating and Air Froggy Weather Desk.
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2: 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Froggy weather forecast.
3: Skies will be mostly cloudy with scattered showers that will taper off as we get to mid to late afternoon today. Very hot and humid with highs in the upper 80s. For tonight, we're partly cloudy with a few showers. Lows will drop to 73. Partly cloudy, hot, and humid on our Tuesday with a slight chance of showers and storms. Afternoon highs near 90 degrees. Remaining hot and humid on Wednesday with partly cloudy skies and a high of 93. I'm WSBT 22 meteorologist Abby Wepler.
4: It's 70 degrees in Wakarusa from the Legacy Heating and Air Froggy Weather Desk.
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Apparently, Olivia Rodrigo just helped to raise over $20 million for women's causes with Melinda Gates. Good for her and them. Here she is on Drop Dead.

Stay with me another 20 minutes in Laura's Lounge, and then Zach Miller is on his way in to take you through your Monday afternoon. A little muggy one at that. Here he is, Sam Smith, with Stay With Me on Froggy 102.7.

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Good afternoon. I'm Zach, hosting the Zach Attack here. Thanks to Monteith's Best One Tire and Auto Care. Hope you had a great weekend. Would love to chat about that. If you want to call me at 574-252-3764. You can also text anytime into that number. I know we've just kicked off our perfect Kid Nation keyword, a chance for you to win tickets to see Ed Sheeran in Indy on October 10th. 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So I'm just going to keep on rolling now with some Zara Larsson and Midnight Sun on Froggy.

0: Midnight Sun from Zara Larsson on Elkhart County's Froggy 102.7. Good afternoon, Zach. Hope your weekend was great. You can let me know at 574-252-3764. Let me know how it really went. I'm here to chat with you because I feel like for the snack attack this afternoon, I just want to bring up the grocery store gimmies. This is where your kids are hanging out with you at the grocery store and everything looks so good. I told my kids, I kind of bribed them this weekend when we went to the grocery store. I'm like, you can pick out one item. My son was looking at these deep fried Oreos, which I was hoping he was going to pick those because I would secretly like to try the deep fried Oreos, but he didn't. He went for something else. My daughter, she wanted a cake originally, and I'm like, cake would be good. That is it's definitely a yummy treat, but let's bring it down a little bit. So she ended up going with a caramel apple. 574-252-3764. Where's your limit? What do you give into with the grocery store gimmies, or what are you like, you know what? You can just not have that this time around. We'll maybe get it for your birthday. Like, that's a great time for a cake. But 574-252-3764. I'm curious as to where you give in for the grocery store gimmies. Hey, Zach here from the Zach Attack. 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
3: 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Froggy weather forecast.
4: Skies will be mostly cloudy with scattered showers that will taper off as we get to mid to late afternoon today. Very hot and humid with highs in the upper 80s. For tonight, we're partly cloudy with a few showers. Lows will drop to 73. Partly cloudy, hot, and humid on our Tuesday with a slight chance of showers and storms. Afternoon highs near 90 degrees. Remaining hot and humid on Wednesday with partly cloudy skies and a high of 93. I'm WSBT 22 meteorologist Abby Wepler.
5: It's 74 degrees in Middlebury. From the Legacy Heating and Air, Froggy Weather Desk.
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Froggy 102.7. I don't know what it is about my algorithm on my Facebook, but I'm seeing a lot of stories about country music singers falling on stage, including Tim McGraw over the weekend. He said, "You started your weekend off on the right foot, even though I couldn't stay on mine." And I know Russell Dickerson, it was a couple of weekends ago, he fell off the stage. Here has happened to me on Froggy 102.7.

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Froggy 102.7 with the Backstreet Boys and Bottle Up. And I know this past weekend we saw a couple of boy bands show up, or I guess I should say man bands now, show up in downtown Elkhart for Celebration Under the Stars. And like 26 to 28,000 people showed up in downtown Elkhart for the amazing show. I got to see tons of photos and videos, and it just looked like a really great time. So onward and upward to a bigger and better show for next year. I'm calling it. I would love to see it. Here's Good Luck, Babe. It's Chapel Road on Froggy.

Froggy 102.7. Good afternoon. I'm Zach. I host the Zach Attack here, thanks to Monteith's Best One Tire and Auto Care. It was a couple weekends ago that I got a chance to meet a man by the name of Ethan at Barbecue and Brew with the Boys and Girls Clubs of Elkhart County. And it was there that we started talking about one of the non-for-profits that he represents called Bright Steps Beyond. So I connected with both him and the founder yesterday to have a conversation about Bright Steps Beyond. And some of that conversation is coming up after this one from Gym Class Heroes with Adam Levine. It's Stereo Hearts on Froggy.

0: Froggy 102.7. Gym Class Heroes with Adam Levine from the band Maroon 5 and Stereo Hearts there. I'm Zach, here hosting the Zach Tech. Thanks to Monteith's Best One Tire and Auto Care. And sometimes when we're out and about at an event, there are certain people that come into your lives that just make you say, hey, I got to talk to them about what they do. And Ethan came up to me at the Boys and Girls Club's Barbecue and Brew, and he introduced himself. And then we set up a conversation with Branston, who is one of the founders of Bright Steps Beyond. And what a cool organization we have right here in Elkhart County. And here's a little bit of our conversation.
1: Me and a couple of my buddies, including Ethan, we decided that we just kind of wanted to do something. And we came up with the idea of Bright Steps Beyond, which is an organization we provide under-resourced athletes with the proper athletic shoes in high schools. And my other business partner, Emmanuel Martinez, he just got into Notre Dame. This is his first year. Me and him came up with the idea, and since July 5th, 2025, we've been fundraising and doing all kinds of fundraisers and events to raise money. And this year is our first year we actually started providing the shoes. It's actually the coaches and the athletic directors that apply on the students' behalf. And then it comes to us. We send back a voucher. We're actually national partners with Dick's Sporting Goods. So the athletes can go to Dick's Sporting Goods with this voucher and get any pair of shoes for free. We get tons of stories. One of them that speaks out the most, I won't say who, but it was a student from Northridge, and every single day had holes in their shoes, and literally the bottoms of them were coming off, and he just couldn't get new shoes until his next paycheck came in. And that was the story that he would give the coach every week. And then we actually went and talked to the coach after, and this kid, it's emotional.
0: Absolutely. Really cool what this organization, Bright Steps Beyond, is doing. And we're going to talk to them also coming up in a little bit about a great event that they have that you're going to be able to support as well here after Gracie Abrams in the next hour on Froggy.
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3: 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But then pioneers like Al Jarvis developed personalities. 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

102.7. I had a great conversation yesterday with Bright Steps Beyond. The guys there provide shoes for under-resourced athletes here in the Elkhart County area. And we'll have more of the conversation coming up about how you can support them in a really, really fun way in October. After Gracie Abrams, here's Hit the Wall on Froggy. I'm a crack.

0: Hit the wall. It's Gracie Abrams on Elkhart County's Froggy 102.7. Good afternoon. I'm hosting the Zach Attack here. Thanks to Monteith's Best One Tire and Auto Care. And yesterday, I got to connect with Branston and Ethan to talk about Bright Steps Beyond and what they do in Elkhart County. And what was really cool is the way that they fundraise with all kinds of different events. And one that is coming up here, I'm going to let Ethan explain.
1: So on October 10th, we have a kickball tournament coming up. It's 10 people per team, and each team is going to cost $200 to get in. It's going to be held at the Sam Lugg Plots in Napanee, Indiana. They have two really nice kickball fields that they're letting us use. So for whoever wins, whoever gets first place is going to get a $500 cash prize to split between the team.
2: That's cool.
1: And it's just an opportunity for people to come out and play some kickball, talk with us, kind of figure out what we do as an organization and have a great time. And the whole family can play too, not just parents, not just kids, but everyone can come out and play. It starts at 10 a.m. and then we're looking to have the championship game at 3. It'll be a really fun event.
0: Yeah, and where can people sign up for this event?
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0: That sounds really cool. Talking with the guys Branston and Ethan from Bright Steps Beyond about their kickball tournament coming up October 10th. 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
9: 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Froggy weather forecast.
10: Skies will be mostly cloudy with scattered showers that will taper off as we get to mid to late afternoon today. Very hot and humid with highs in the upper 80s. For tonight, we're partly cloudy with a few showers. Lows will drop to 73. Partly cloudy, hot and humid on our Tuesday with a slight chance of showers and storms. Afternoon highs near 90 degrees. Remaining hot and humid on Wednesday with partly cloudy skies and a high of 93. I'm WSBT 22, meteorologist Abby Wepler.
2: It's 78 degrees in Millersburg from the Legacy Heating and Air Froggy Weather Desk.
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0: 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We're in 8 straight right now, thanks to Notre Dame Federal Credit Union, bringing their trusted local service closer to home. They're located right there in downtown Elkhart at the corner of Main and Jackson. And speaking of Jackson and downtown Elkhart, it looked like an amazing time with the Jacksons and also Boys to Men performing there for a celebration under the stars. I am sure next year is going to be so much fun. Cannot wait for that. Here's Lady Gaga and Doechii. It's Runaway on Froggy.
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1: 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It's Mumford & Sons and Hozier's Rubber Band Man. And I don't know how you feel about the thumbs up emoji, but you can text me. You can text me a thumbs up too at 574-252-3764. But Gen Z is calling it passive aggressive and dismissive. And I don't necessarily feel that. When I get a thumbs up emoji from my mom or my dad, I just think of it as like a quick way that they respond to something that I've sent them. And if I wasn't asking a question in my text, why would I need an answer back? So I just see it as like a, yep, confirm, roger that. How do you feel about the thumbs up emoji? 574-252-3764. Here's Taylor Swift in The Fate of Ophelia.

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Your chance to win thanks to Surf Internet. And you can see Ed Sheeran in Indy October 10th. 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Here's Shivers. It's Ed Sheeran on Froggy.

0: There's a new survey out where 52% of Americans think that young boys and young girls should have similar toys and activities, while 35% have gone on to say that boys and girls should have different toys and play different activities, and it's not just because of cooties. Here's the thing. I have a boy and a girl, and I would say that while they're growing up, just, like, play with whatever. My son won't necessarily play with my daughter's toys anymore, but they're at a time they were both playing with the same toys. Like, my son was born first, and all the toys that we gave him eventually went on to be my daughter's toys. And only when they were able to tell us what they were interested in, then I started buying them different toys. I think this is just such a silly thing, right? You know, or am I wrong? 574-252-3764. Should boys not be playing with dolls and girls not playing with, I don't know, army men? Or toy tool sets? Building blocks? Legos? You let me know at 574-252-3764.
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9: 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Once a sovereign nation with its own culture, Hawaii became a territory of the United States in 1900. The two most important products that sustained the economy were sugar and pineapples. In 1959, the people of Hawaii were asked to vote on statehood. 94% of the population said yes. And on August 21st, 1959, Hawaii officially became the 50th state.
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0: Need your love. It's One Republic on Elkhart County's Froggy 102.7. Good afternoon. I'm Zach. I host the Zach Tech here, thanks to Monteith's Best One Tire and Auto Care. Every single Friday night, we have Froggy Night Lights. Thanks to our friends at Surf Internet and Goshen Orthopedics for presenting that. Reed Marchman and Nate Tingle bring you coverage from the best matchups in Elkhart County. Northridge hosted Columbia City, and it was such a great game. Reed was there for the call with Nate, but he also got some a moment with some younger fans there.
1: Whenever you get older, what team are you going to play for?
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2: Running back. 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
1: And then, okay, how many bells do you have right now?
2: 7, 8, 9, 10, 11, 12, 13, 14, 15.
1: Got to give me the biggest shake. Just let me hear how loud. Yeah!
0: And we are actually having Goshen hosting Northridge this Friday night. So Northridge on the road there. Should be a great game as both teams came up with big wins from this past weekend. Want to thank our incredible sponsors like Bill's Heating, First State Bank, Barnaby's Pizza, the Boys and Girls Clubs of Elkhart County, the Party Trailer, and Monterey Mexican Bar and Grill.
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0: 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Froggy weather forecast.
1: Skies will be mostly cloudy with scattered showers that will taper off as we get to mid to late afternoon today. Very hot and humid with highs in the upper 80s. For tonight, we're partly cloudy with a few showers. Lows will drop to 73. Partly cloudy, hot, and humid on our Tuesday with a slight chance of showers and storms. Afternoon highs near 90 degrees. Remaining hot and humid on Wednesday with partly cloudy skies and a high of 93. I'm WSBT 22 meteorologist Abby Wepler.
2: It's 82 degrees in Bristol from the Legacy Heating and Air Froggy Weather Desk.
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Froggy 102.7. Something cool from the weekend that Olivia Rodrigo's Daisy Chain Fields Festival ended up raising $20 million for women-focused nonprofits with the help of Melinda Gates, because the festival itself raised about $10 million, and Melinda French Gates matched that for a total of $20 million. Here's Teddy Swims in The Door on Froggy.

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1: Stateside on Elkhart County's Froggy 102.7. We are home of the Wing Wars, the original Wing Wars. And last year's Sports Time Family Pub took the crown. But will we have a two-peat? Will they win it again? Or will we have a new champion for our Wing Wars? Where's your favorite place to get wings? 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Here's Miles Smith, and nice to meet you. Love.

Stella Lefty and Boston on Elkhart County's Froggy 102.7. This was interesting to me because there's a Goodwill branded record store that's going to be opening down in North Carolina this Friday. It's called Rewind. And what they do is it's like a normal Goodwill, except that it's specifically focused on vinyl, CDs, cassettes, Blu-rays, and DVDs. And I'm thinking, okay, so like a record store. But maybe they accept the donations and stuff. I love our record store in town. Ignition Music, fantastic place to go. Here's Loud and I Like Me Better on Froggy.

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2: Hey, it's Kelly Raspberry with today's entertainment report. Tom Cruise and Anne Hathaway posted an Instagram reel over the weekend announcing she will join him in Days of Thunder 2, coming the summer of 2028. Tom reminds Anne she needs to go have that baby first before they can make the movie. She thought that was hilarious. Phineas married his longtime girlfriend Claudia Saluski in Montecito on Saturday. His baby sister Billie Eilish performed the ceremony in front of celebrity guests, including Justin and Hailey Bieber, Dax Shepard and Kristen Bell, Nina Dobrev, Jason Sudeikis, and Rebecca Black. After 7 years, the final episode of Kelly Clarkson's talk show is today. For her last Kellyoke, she reportedly is singing her own songs, Since You've Been Gone, Stronger, and Piece by Piece, as well as Golden from K-pop Demon Hunters and Pink's Sober. And for her final guests, Kelly welcomes her kids, 12-year-old River Rose and 10-year-old Remy. And that's today's entertainment report.
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1: 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And tomorrow morning, it's during the 9 a.m. hour. Be listening for that keyword, and you could win the perfect Kid Nation keyword thanks to Surf Internet. Here is Tayo Cruz and Dynamite on Froggy.

Baby Doll. Elkhart County's Froggy 102.7. Dominic Fike there. I am Zach here, hosting the Zach Attack. And I just want to invite you to a really fun event that we've been a part of for at least the past 22 years. Sometimes they'll show like a flashback of the ADEC Ride-A-Bike fundraiser. And there was at one point in time where I was in the frog suit riding my bike in that fundraiser. And it was so much fun. So come out for the fun. Saturday, October 3rd, it's going to be at the Elkhart County 4-H Fairgrounds, and you can get signed up right now at adecinc.com/RAB26, and then join me there. No frog costume included, but I'll still be there riding my bike as well. Here's Ariana Grande and Hate That It Made You Love Me on Froggy.

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Rocky 102.7. When midnight hits tonight, I am going into full Halloween mode. Or so I think. I bring it up to my wife, and she's like, "You are not decorating for Halloween until October 1st. And I'm like, "What? But we decorate for 2 months for Christmas, so why can't we get 2 months for Halloween?" That's my logic. What about you? 574-252-3764. Would you be mad if your significant other started, breaking out the Halloween stuff? It's Fall Out Boy. Sugar, we're going down.

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It's Taylor Swift and Opalite. And I've never seen her in concert, but one person that I have seen that was absolutely amazing, I think on her scale and her level, was Ed Sheeran. In Chicago, a couple of years ago, my wife and I went, I would consider taking my kids this time around when he's performing October 10th. And if you want to win your way in to the show, be listening to the Kid Craddock Morning Show tomorrow morning, 9 a.m., and then text the keyword to 574-252-3764. 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

0: How do you know it's the Kid Craddock Morning Show? 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
1: He will hang out with me if I'm pooping because we're soulmates. 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
1: There's a new survey out where 52% of Americans think that young boys and young girls should have similar toys and activities. While 35% have gone on to say that boys and girls should have different toys and play different activities, and it's not just because of cooties. Here's the thing. I have a boy and a girl, and I would say that while they're growing up, just, like, play with whatever. My son won't necessarily play with my daughter's toys anymore, but they're at a time they were both playing with the same toys. Like, my son was born first, and all the toys that we gave him eventually went on to be my daughter's toys. And only when they were able to tell us what they were interested in, then I started buying them different toys. I think this is just such a silly thing, right? You know, or am I wrong? 574-252-3764. 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Or toy tool sets? 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Legos? 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
5: For tonight, we're partly cloudy with a few showers. Lows will drop to 73. Partly cloudy, hot, and humid on our Tuesday with a slight chance of showers and storms. Afternoon highs near 90 degrees. Remaining hot and humid on Wednesday with partly cloudy skies and a high of 93. I'm WSBT 22 meteorologist Abby Wepler.
10: It's 82 degrees from downtown Goshen. From the Legacy Heating and Air, Froggy Weather Desk.
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11: They were two teenage boys with vivid imaginations and a love of science fiction when they changed our culture forever. 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

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And I was able to catch up with Bright Steps Beyond. They're an organization that provides under-resourced athletes that are in high school a pair of shoes or cleats. And I'll be talking with them coming up here in just a bit, less than 10 minutes after Teddy Swims. Here's Rihanna and Calvin Harris. We found love on Froggy 102.7. Yeah.

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0: Swims, Mr. Know-It-All on Elkhart County's Froggy 102.7. Good evening, I'm Zach. Was able to catch up with a really cool organization. It's called Bright Steps Beyond. The founder and also a representative from that, Branston and Ethan, were able to talk with me yesterday a little bit about what they do for Bright Steps Beyond.
1: Me and a couple of my buddies, including Ethan, we decided that we just kind of wanted to do something. And we came up with the idea of Bright Steps Beyond, which is an organization we provide under-resourced athletes with the proper athletic shoes in high schools. And my other business partner, Emmanuel Martinez, he just got into Notre Dame. This is his first year. Me and him came up with the idea, and since July 5th, 2025, we've been fundraising and doing all kinds of fundraisers and events to raise money. And this year is our first year we actually started providing the shoes. It's actually the coaches and the athletic directors that apply on the students' behalf. And then it comes to us. We send back a voucher. We're actually national partners with Dick's Sporting Goods. So the athletes can go to Dick's Sporting Goods with this voucher and get any pair of shoes for free. We get tons of stories. One of them that speaks out the most, I won't say who, but it was a student from Northridge, and every single day had holes in their shoes, and literally the bottoms of them were coming off, and he just couldn't get new shoes until his next paycheck came in. And that was the story that he would give the coach every week. And then we actually went and talked to the coach after, and this kid, it's emotional.
0: And I would imagine so, especially an organization like this that's providing shoes for under-resourced athletes. If you want to find them anywhere online, search Bright Steps Beyond, and you can find their website and also find them on socials as well.
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2: For tonight, we're partly cloudy with a few showers. Lows will drop to 73. Partly cloudy, hot, and humid on our Tuesday with a slight chance of showers and storms. Afternoon highs near 90 degrees. Remaining hot and humid on Wednesday with partly cloudy skies and a high of 93. I'm WSBT 22 meteorologist Abby Wepler.
3: It's 81 degrees
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0: 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We just started it today. It's Wing Wars. Again, are you a fan of drums or flats? The dry rub stuff or the sauced up wings? We are going to find out who has your favorite wings in Elkhart County. 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
1: They say the holy water's watered down, and this town's lost

Froggy 102.7. I haven't necessarily hit the wall. It's just time for me to take off and get the kids to bed when I get home and, you know, read to them and do our nighttime rituals, which include me eating, them reading. You know, my son really wants to read some scary stories before Halloween. I said last night to him, I was like, hey, you want to read some of those? He's like, no, it's too dark out right now. So hopefully there will be enough light when I get home that we can read some scary stories together. Have a great rest of your evening. Victor Garcia is coming in next. Here's All Time Low. Speaking of scary stories, here's Monsters with Black Bear on Froggy.

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10: 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The Eagle has landed. Roger, Tranquility, we copy on the ground.
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0: Benson Boone, The Time of My Life on the Best Variety, Froggy 102.7. Also had music from Olivia Rodrigo, NSYNC, as well as Ella Langley. I'm Victor, host of After Hours. Happy Monday. Hope you had a wonderful weekend. Mine was pretty all right. It wasn't as restful as I thought it was going to be. The weather certainly didn't help here and there. Definitely got a lot hotter than I thought it was going to be. So there was one night where I had to put the air conditioner back in and everything else. So a little bit of an unfortunacy there, but otherwise doing pretty all right. Hope things were good for you. Got 5 hours of music lined up for you. First, got to take a quick break before we move into the 8 straight. You're tuned in to Froggy 102.7.
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1: 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Froggy weather forecast.
2: For tonight, we're partly cloudy with a few showers. Lows will drop to 73. Partly cloudy, hot, and humid on our Tuesday with a slight chance of showers and storms. Afternoon highs near 90 degrees. Remaining hot and humid on Wednesday with partly cloudy skies and a high of 93. I'm WSBT 22 meteorologist Abby Wepler.
3: It's 77 degrees in downtown Elkhart. From the Legacy Heating and Air Froggy Weather Desk.
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I'm Victor, host of After Hours, and this is the 8th Straight. It's 8 songs, no interruptions, no commercials either. Just you, me, and the music. So let's get back to the music with number 6. You're hearing Sabrina Carpenter with Tears on Froggy 102.7.

Harry Styles, American Girls, halfway through the 8th straight this hour on Froggy 102.7. I'm Victor, host of After Hours, and it's time to move into the top 3 of the 8th straight this hour with Raven Lanae. This is Love Me Not on Froggy.

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0: 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I'm Victor, host of After Hours, and are you a fan of drums or flats? 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

Justin Bieber with Peaches on Froggy 102.7, the best variety. I'm Victor, host of After Hours. Show's already getting started here, but hope you've been enjoying what you've heard so far. Did want to remind you this Friday, Froggy Night Lights once again. Surf Internet and Goshen Orthopedics present Froggy Night Lights with special thanks to Everence Legacy Heating and Air, Global Link Distribution, and JB Propane and Tackle. Every Friday, Reed Marchman and Nate Tingle covers the best football matchups in Elkhart County, beginning with a 6:45 pregame show. 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Also, don't forget the top 8 at 8 in just a little bit.